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0: a crazy feeling, though. 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Right?
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our Friday Funnies today. Nate Bagazzi, he is going to be our comedian for today. We've got our praise break set up and ready to go. And we've got the music that you can absolutely enjoy. The best for the blessed. And it's all right here on this second day of October on the new Donnie McClurkin Show. So call somebody up, y'all. Call them up and let them know that the show starts right here, right now. The new Donnie McClurkin Show is on the air.

Yeah. All right, come on. Let's get this show started with the illustrious First Lady of California Worship, the one and only Erica Campbell, and the song Positive. Hit it!

0: That was Maverick City Music and the song Run to You. And before that, you heard Erica Campbell with Positive. Now, it's time for our flashback song of the day.
1: What we're going to do right here is go back.
0: And I'm going to take you back 30 years. That's right, 30 years to the year 1996. Now get this. In the year 1996, The Preacher's Wife hit the theaters. That's right, Denzel Washington, Courtney Vance, and the one and only Whitney Houston. And also in the year 1996, this song became a classic. It's by yours truly, Donnie McClurkin. And the song, well, Speak to My Heart.

That was Jesus by Isabel Davis. And before that, you heard, all the way back from 1996, the first entry of Speak to My Heart by yours truly, Donnie McClurkin. Man, that's a long time ago. And it's still powerful today. Thank God for Jesus. But listen, I've got to take a break real quick. But when we come back, we've got so much more music in line for you. And we've got our Friday funnies that you don't want to miss. So stick and stay. Don't go anywhere. More of the new Donnie McClurkin show to go right after this.

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0: everybody, to the new Donnie McClurkin Show on the second day of October. And in just six more days, I'm going to be down in Vegas, Las Vegas, for the premiere, the opening, the debut of the residency of gospel music on Vegas Strip. That's right, the legends of gospel, Fred Hammond, Dietrich Haddon, and the one and only Clark sisters, they are setting a record. They are absolutely doing gospel proud. And it's all happening 6 days from now down in Las Vegas. Good going, Holly Carter. Good going. I'll be sitting on that front row. But let's get back into the music. Here's Brent Jones and the song, Your Best Life.
1: 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We going to the DMV.

0: That was Brent Jones with Your Best Life. But now it's time for you to get your lamp on. It's time for you to get your dose of medicine, because a merry heart does good like a medicine. So we've got our Friday funnies just for you, just for you. Let's get that laugh going. Here are our Friday funnies.
1: I had 80s and 90s Christian parents. Well, that's the most Christian you can ever get of the Christian. I think Jesus had more fun than I did. I was not allowed to watch anything. I mean, when they made The Simpsons, it was like, I guess they're just showing R-rated TV shows now. And I'm not complaining about my parents. My parents did a great job. I was just naive a little bit longer than most kids were. I thought everybody told the truth. I didn't know people lied. I trusted everybody. I found a $20 bill on the ground once at Walmart, and I turned it in, and I asked this guy if he dropped it, and he said he did.
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0: Everybody, welcome back to the new Donnie McClurkin Show. And if you're just tuning in, well, baby, you tuned in at the right time. It's time for our praise break by DJ T Storm. That's right, he done set up another home run just for you. And if you're ready, let's get this thing going. Hit it, DJ T Storm.
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0: Ghost. 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
1: God have mercy. 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Yes, sir. That was our praise break. 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I'm glad you came up with it. 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
1: Hi, this is Donnie McClurkin, and I've got an inspirational message just for you. The Bible makes it plain. Without faith, it's impossible to please God. We need faith in order to exist in this world of chaos. There's got to be some good news biblically that will keep our heads up in the middle of all this melee. Our faith does not come from some fictional hope, but it comes from the Word of God. That's right, the Bible. It makes it plain that faith comes by hearing, and hearing the Word of God. The Bible has so many answers in it if we just believe. The Bible gives us so much direction if we'll just follow. Our faith is key, for the just shall live by faith. So what we need is an increase of faith. We need to get stronger in what we believe. We need to absolutely trust God based on His promises that He's made to us. Not by crossing our fingers and saying that we have faith in something ethereal, but making sure that our faith is rooted and grounded in biblical truth. For only that will come about. Only that will manifest. So ask God to increase your faith by studying the Word of God, and watch how your life takes a turn for the better.

0: Day that the Lord has made, the Rick Spina Morning Show, is time to get the day started with the praise break. Let's welcome Pastor Reva Timms, Senior Pastor of the Majestic Life Church in Orlando, Florida. 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
1: Good morning to you, Ricky, and to the Ricky Smiley Morning Show family. We're going to go to God in prayer this morning because that's where the power is. That's where the authority is. Amen. And you might be listening this morning, and I want to just come and encourage you right now. So, Father, we just thank you this morning, and we thank you because you are our healer. So we pray for every person who wakes up each morning battling chronic illnesses, for those who are tired before they even begin the day, those that live with pain that others can't see, those who may feel like their bodies are fighting against them. Lord, wrap them in your presence right now. Remind them that you see what others miss, that you know the struggle behind every step that they take, every treatment they endure, and every tear that they cry in silence. Let them know that they are not forgotten, that they are not weak, that they are not a burden. They are deeply loved by you. And Father, we ask that you would give them strength for today, peace for the unknown, and grace for every moment they feel like giving up. Speak life over their bodies, their minds, and their hearts. And we speak life now. And God, we also lift up the caregivers, the spouses, children, parents, friends, and medical teams who serve day in and day out. Father, we ask that you would cover them and pour out supernatural strength into their bodies, into their spirit. Remind them that what they do, that they are seen by you and you are pleased. We ask for the moments of peace in the storm. Give them the glimpse of joy and give them that steady assurance that you are in control, even when the journey is long, that you are the healer, you are the sustainer, and you are the one who walks with us every step through every season. In Jesus' name we pray, and everyone say, amen.
0: Hey, we appreciate you, Pastor Reva. Ladies and gentlemen, that was Pastor Reva Timms, Senior Pastor of the Majestic Life Church in Orlando, Florida. It's time for the praise break on the Rick Spina Morning Show.

Star Remix. All right, y'all, it is Friday. Man, he has let us see another week, and we are grateful. And that's why we are, that's why we giving him the ultimate praise this morning, y'all. Here we go, Ricky Smiley Morning Show.

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All right, y'all, I found that original grateful from the Strength, from the Strength album right here, John B. D. Here you go, y'all. 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I love this right here, especially this version.

0: 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Y'all make sure y'all get that. 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
4: All right, 27 minutes after the hour, y'all, front page right here. Afridis, good morning.
5: Good morning, Ricky. It's Friday, October 2nd. Here's what's going on in the news. There is a major update after Tennessee's failed execution of Krista Pike. Her lawyers say she's in critical condition, receiving life-saving care. The 50-year-old survived two doses of a lethal drug on Wednesday. Her attorneys say they warned that a blood disorder and difficult-to-access veins could complicate the execution, and that's exactly what happened. They believe the drug may have entered her arm tissue instead of her bloodstream. Governor Bill Lee has stopped further executions this year and ordered an independent review. Meanwhile, her attorneys now want her death sentence commuted. In other news, two universities are facing questions about how they handled sexual assault reports. WAFB says LSU's school investigations found a football player responsible for rape, but his suspension was reduced to school probation on appeal. Now, he denies any wrongdoing and hasn't been criminally charged. A separate criminal investigation is underway. Meanwhile, a woman says she was drugged and raped by multiple members of Cornell's Chi Phi fraternity back in 2024. Last night, New York Governor Kathy Hochul put Attorney General Letitia James in charge of that investigation, saying she's lost confidence in the local prosecutor. For info on these stories and more, go to RickySmileyMorningShow.com. Now, here's a look at sports.
6: Rock T, the sports genius, is in the building.
7: What's up, man? Las Vegas Aces sent the Indiana Fever to the crib, advanced to the next round of the playoffs behind four-time MVP Asia Wilson, who dropped 36 points, man.
8: She's leading all scores with eight. Asia Wilson in her office at the elbow. The champion, Asia Wilson.
9: From outside, Tamika.
8: The no-look to Wilson, who puts it up and in. And one.
7: No answer, man. Deciding game three tonight between the Dallas Wings and Golden State Valkyries. Win or go home. And, man, let me say this real fast. Shout out to the land, the Cleveland Browns.
4: Yes, sir.
7: The division rival Pittsburgh Steelers 27-24.
4: Told you yesterday.
7: Yes. Led
4: one of these days you're going to listen to me, boy.
7: Deshaun Watson. Man, let me tell y'all something. Even when they announced his name at the beginning of the game, the crowd cheered for him. It wasn't no more boos. Say what you want to say about Deshaun Watson and the Cleveland Browns. They didn't win three in a row. Here's what Deshaun had to say after the game.
10: It was electric. It was amazing. From the time we came out pregame, you know, it was super dope. We called out and hit a crowd and, you know, feel the energy. And then just from start to finish, the crowd was in it. The energy of the stadium was fed off them. And
7: let's go, man. Let's go.
4: Man.
7: Let's go. Cleveland. Woo.

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0: All right, y'all. Rick's Bottom Morning Show. It is time for the hot spot. Brent, what's up?
4: What up, Ricky? Good morning, everybody. I'm your girl, Brat Tat Tat, and this is The Hot Spot, where we bring you music, movies, and more. So let's get on off into it. Well, y'all, actor Kendrick Samson, who's best known for his role in the series Insecure, is speaking out on his ideal family dynamic. He says he'd rather have children with one of his homegirls than someone he's romantically involved with. And here's what he said.
5: You know, I just look at love differently. Like, in my head, if I'm going to have a partnership, I don't want a child in there. I definitely want children, but I want children with my homegirls. I want my homegirls to know that we ain't ever going to have a romantic nothing. And the only thing we worried about is the health of the child. It ain't complicated by what I'm feeling, what mood I'm in, how you betrayed me.
6: Oh, no.
7: I don't know about that.
8: Interesting. Why can't you be friends with the person you love?
4: Right.
7: Yeah.
4: That's what I was thinking.
7: I don't
4: thinking
7: know about
4: too.
7: That one.
6: Who is that now?
4: The home girl. Ken's name is Kendrick Samson. He's from the Insecure show.
7: Yeah,
6: because want to have a baby with the home girl.
4: Yeah. With the home girl.
7: And his main girl gonna have a problem with the home girl because y'all got a baby together.
4: Yeah, that's that. I can see that presenting the problem. I don't know, but you know, everybody's entitled to how they feel and how they want to move. But for me, it would be a no. All right, y'all, moving on. Halle Berry has been advocating for women and speaking out about the good parts of aging. She recently spoke about menopause and aging at the Creative and Cultivate event in L.A. Halle Berry is 60 years old, and she feels that aging can be the best chapters of your life. And here's what Halle said.
9: It's your I have zero f- to give chapter. And you really start to patronize yourself. As women, we're the nurturers, we're the caregivers, we take care of everybody else. When you get to be 60, you start to realize, wait, hold it. I have less time here than I had. It's about time I start focusing on me.
8: Yeah, well, when you're as bad as Halle Berry, you can do that. But the rest of us have jobs. And yeah, I mean, I'm not saying I agree with her, but I'm just saying she's Halle Berry. She should have been feeling that way at 20.
4: Yeah. I just kind of feel like she went through it at 20 and having to be
8: what
4: everybody wanted her to be and having to play all these roles and, you know, having to live up to certain standards, especially being like biracial and stuff. She's probably saying, poot all of that. She's saying she got zero to give and she's thinking about herself now. So that kind of can come with like age and wisdom and the things you've been through that you don't want to tolerate anymore. So I kind of see where she's coming from, but she is Halle Berry. You know, it is
6: different than a lot of people don't know that she got a twin sister that's a pastor. Hallelujah.
8: What? Okay.
4: You know what? If you miss any part of this show, help Brett. Us, Lord. Make sure you check it out on the Ricky Smiley Morning Show podcast.
6: Hallelujah, Halle Berry. You did it.
4: Available wherever you get your podcast. And you can catch me on my social media. And social
7: got
4: right. Y'all keep us lifted
7: with
4: in
7: bad
4: prayer.
7: Halitosis.
6: Halitosis.
4: Oh, Lord. It's the Ricky Smiley Morning Show.
8: What's wrong with y'all?
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8: Okay. Yeah, baby. What up, Mike? Rock TZ up in the house. It's time for another HBC. You know, we're going to showcase, highlight, and put a spotlight on all of our heroes and sheroes that attended or currently attend our historically black colleges and universities. That's right. We finna head to Fairfield, Alabama, home of Miles College, established in 1898. The purple and gold Golden Bears up in the building. Also home of the Purple Marching Machine. Marching band. Let's talk about one of y'all's former students. U.W. Clement, Alabama attorney and former district judge of the United States District Court for the Northern District of Alabama. One of the first African-American lawyers admitted to the Alabama bar. One of the first of two African-Americans elected to the Alabama Senate. Did I mention that he received his bachelor's degree out of Miles College? Then he went on to receive his Juris Doctor from Columbia Law School. Oh, yes, he practiced civil rights law for 12 years. He brought employment discrimination cases against some of the largest employers in Alabama, providing more opportunity for African Americans in the workforce. Oh, yes, U.W. Clement, another proud HBCU alum of Miles College. If you didn't know, now you know. If you want me to highlight your favorite HBCU, hit me up on my social media platforms at Rock T Holla. Let's get it.
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8: Yeah. Shout out to Miles College, man. Got a good time yesterday. We got more Ricky Smiley Morning Show coming up next.

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5: I saw a woman so fine that I saw a homeless lady today with a fat ass. I was like, this must be her first day. Because ain't no way they're going to throw that ass in the garbage. She was beautiful. She wasn't even dirty. I wanted the hand sanitizer. It's like, if I ran through here one more time and she's still out here. I'm with a homeless woman. You could drop her ass off anywhere. Baby, where you going? It don't matter. Just...
6: Oh, who was that?
7: That's Carlos Miller, man. Our good friend Carlos Miller.
6: Oh my God. All right, Gary, what you got coming up next?
7: Coming up next, y'all, the prayer warriors are being solicited, y'all, for Olivier Martinez. We're going to tell y'all who he is and why we're praying next with the Smiley Morning Show.

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5: It's your 4 minutes after the hour. Gary has the tea and the Kahlua of the day. Gary!
6: Good morning, Ricky. Good morning, America. Good morning to you. It's Friday, a beautiful, beautiful day in the neighborhood. And here's what's happening in celebrity news. Y'all, Halle Berry, y'all, the beautiful, talented actress, Miss Halle Berry, her ex-husband, y'all, Olivier Martinez, has filed a temporary restraining order, y'all, alleging child abuse, honey. Oh, Jesus. Martinez 60, y'all, alleged that Halle Berry attacked their 12-year-old son, Maceo, by jumping on him and choking him, honey, last Saturday, honey, according to TMZ. Now, they're saying, y'all, the concerned dad claims Maceo called him on Saturday and told him that his alcoholic mother choked him and there have been previous attacks. Now, they're saying the same day, Olivier said Halle called him and threatened to deport their son, baby, to France, honey, where Olivia lives in, honey. Oh, my God. Now, the restraining order mentions Halle's fiance Van Hunt was at home at the time of the incident and what happened. Now, they're saying Maceo, honey, was played a video game, y'all, with his VR googles in his bedroom when Halle, who was allegedly drunk, entered the room in a rage. Now, Miss Berry, 60 years old, allegedly said that he looked so stupid and is such an idiot for playing the game. Now, the situation escalated when Maceo talked back to his mama and she allegedly jumped him, honey. Now, they say Olivia claimed that she choked Maceo and yelled, "Who is dominant now?" Oh, my God, this is going to be terrible, y'all. They say Olivia then said,
7: "Wait a minute, she choked the baby?"
6: He ain't no baby. She choked the son, 12 years old. Mm-hmm.
8: If you ever had a 12-year-old, sometimes they got to be yoked up.
9: I got a 12-year-old,
8: okay,
9: man.
8: Okay. Sometimes about their mama. They got to be yoked up.
9: Yes,
8: that's how we do it.
7: Better let them know.
9: Right in the mouth.
8: Because if you don't yoke them at 12, they'll be yoking you at 14.
9: Yep.
7: Absolutely. You yoke them at a younger age. See, you get them in a space when they 3, 4, and 5. Then when they get 12, they be too scared want to do something to make you have to yoke them. Get them early.
9: That's true.
7: Yeah, but if you can raise it, if you can train a dog, you can train a child.
8: If he ain't bleeding the unconscious, she didn't wake up.
9: And y'all thought Halle Berry wasn't black. She showed y'all, didn't she?
7: Right.
9: Y'all thought she wasn't a black mom.
7: She didn't wake up out of her sleep and decide to do that. You popping off at the mouth.
9: Right.
7: Being disrespectful.
6: Y'all got to understand, that's a child, though. You talk to the child.
7: Please.
9: Sometimes it doesn't work.
7: What your mama did. Well, watch this, Alfreda. Garen, what did your mama do when you got out of line?
6: Whipped me with a damn
7: got quiet, didn't
9: okay.
7: Cricket.
8: Thank you.
6: She ain't choking.
7: Got what?
6: She whipped me, baby. With a
7: stitching cord. I wish I would have got choked instead of the stitching cord. Hell.
8: So, sometimes you got to slam over up against that bedroom door real good.
6: You
7: better go between that wash and that dryer.
8: Right. You better tell
7: them. They ask between that wash and that damn dryer. Boy, they wake up like, let me tell you what I did. When I just went in there and grabbed Brandon and all them was trying me one day. And I just came in the kitchen quietly, and I grabbed about 4 plates and just threw them up in the air in the kitchen. Just threw them high up in the air and just walked out to my bedroom. And it was so damn quiet in the house, and I listened to my bedroom, and I could hear them sweeping up the glass or whatever. Just make them think that I was crazy.
9: Yes. Yeah. I don't want you to think
7: my ass crazy.
9: Yeah.
8: If you look at every parent that's ever been hit by their own kid, you can trace it back to when they should have yoked them up. I guarantee you.
7: Absolutely.
8: I guarantee you.
6: Yeah. Well, we're just going to pray, honey, for Maceo, and hopefully everything gets well. And this is when he get older. This is brushed.
7: All them YNs that's out there with them Nike Tech jogging suits on with them poo shiesty masks, they didn't get yoked up.
8: At all.
7: There wasn't no father in that household, for real.
6: Well, speaking of yoked up, honey, moving on in other celebrity news, Rick Ross, honey, looked unbothered when he unbonded out of a Miami jail, baby, yesterday. They say, baby, he wore a beautiful silk dress shirt with black drawstring pants and black sneakers, they say, and he accessorized it, y'all, with a black diamond, with a beautiful diamond cross, y'all, and some black stunner shades. Now, the Maybach Music rapper, y'all, turned himself into the police, y'all, after a woman accused him of strangling her during an argument at their Miami mansion. Now, Ross 50 was arrested early Thursday, y'all, on 2 counts of battery and strangulation. His bond was set at $6,000. Now, during his bond hearing, y'all, they said that the rapper's attorney, Bradley Horstenstein, asked honey Miami Judge Mindy Glaser to expedite his release because he's a celebrity. What does that mean? She asked Horace T. He said, I don't know whatever degree your honor can, but I'd ask that his release be expedited, he said. Now, they said Glaser, honey, seemed confused. Now, she looked at Ross and said, hi, Mr. Roberts. I have no idea who you are. And in an interview with the local media outside the jail, Ross called the allegations totally fabricated. First and foremost, he said,
7: That lawyer did not do him no good by saying he's a celebrity. When you say the word celebrity in a courtroom, that go to a judge. That's, you're a murderer, you're a thief, you're unkind, you're entitled. You never should have said that. Dumb lawyer would say he's a celebrity?
9: Right.
7: You say that to anybody, they can't stand it. It brings on a sense of envy and jealousy and who do you think you are?
6: Oh,
7: why would you say that?
9: And also,
7: he should have fired the lawyer on the spot.
9: Right. And the judge is supposed to be fair and impartial. Like, so you're a celebrity, so I got to treat you differently than I treat the average Joe Blow Doe.
8: If anything, that's going to make him go harder on you.
9: Yes.
7: Make him go harder.
6: Yeah. But then it makes matters even worse.
7: That's crazy for the lawyer to say that.
6: To make matters even worse, honey, if she knew who he was, she was going to play like she didn't. I don't know who he is. She said that.
8: She's supposed to, as a judge.
9: That's right.
6: What, supposed to what?
8: She's supposed to, like, your status don't matter.
7: Yeah, because it's on the record. Yeah, it's on the record. They got a court reporter there, and it's on the record. And then somebody appeals something, or whatever. Judges don't like to be, you know, have an error made or whatever and get their stuff reversed. But that was just a hearing. It's not a full trial. That was just a hearing. I think that was a bond hearing.
6: And when Rick come back on the show, we're going to ask him, honey, what did he do with that lawyer? Because I'm sure he have no problem with telling
7: him. He should have got rid of that lawyer. That was the stupidest thing a lawyer ever did. He's a celebrity judge. Now everybody in the courtroom hate him.
6: Yeah.
7: They hate you when you say use that celebrity word.
6: Mm-mm-mm. All right, now that said, indeed, y'all know what time it is. Sha-la-la, honey. Yes, Lord. We going to pray, honey, for Rick and for Halle Berry.
7: Looking like I'm homeless when I go to court.
6: Okay. The Kahlua today, honey, is one of my favorite Kahlua. My Kahlua today, y'all, is warm turquoise. On the high end, you say warm turquoise, and on the low end, you say beautiful cloud blue. That's your Kahlua for today.
7: That's beautiful. Y'all give it up for Gary with the team. All right, I got your wake-up call. Y'all get up and out of the phone lines wide open, 866-9-R-I-C-K-E-Y. Call me right now. Rick Smile in the Morning Show. Happy Friday, party people.

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0: this is Sharon and Dion from Augusta, Georgia. Wake up, wake up, wake up!
1: Hi, this is Desiree Brooks from Akron, Ohio. Wake up, wake up, wake up.
2: Hey, this is Gabby Collar from Alabama. It's Friday. Everybody wake up. Wake up, wake up, wake up.
3: This is Ella calling from Cleveland. Roxy, you gon' put some respect on our name for our Brown. Wake up, wake up, wake up.
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5: 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I want to tell everybody, wake up, wake up, wake up.
6: 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We love your Ricky Smiley Morning Show. Wake up, wake up, wake up.

0: Boy, just a few.
1: Come on, let's go. Tell him, Rick.
0: Now you tell him.
1: Man, it's One Voyage Crew, man. You know, Rick gonna be the host. The whole Rick and Smiley Morning Show gonna be broadcasting live.
0: Oh!
2: Oh, yeah, man.
1: And you, you bringing the karaoke?
2: I can't wait.
1: On the boat?
0: Believe it.
1: Oh, come on,
0: you better believe it. Up on the upper deck, on the pool deck, man. A whole big pack. Karaoke, you know how we get down.
1: Man, come on now. And you already know Gary gonna he gonna probably have every outfit for every 2 hours.
3: You're doggone right, man. First, I'm gonna go to my friend Miss Pasquale. Miss Pasquale. Y'all know Pasquale who rent the outfits, the costumes, honey? She rent costumes for all the stars, honey. Well, I'm gonna give me some outfits for that. Because yes, ma'am, baby, the tea party's gonna be on. Now you remember now, Ricky, last year now, I mean it's gonna be a luxurious time on a virgin voyage, resilient lady. That's a long name, baby. That girl got a long name, honey. Miss Virgin Voice Resilient Lady, baby. Now, Brad, honey, so what are you going to be doing on the ship?
2: Well, you know, Gary, I'm going to have to rock the mic a little something and hop on that stage and, you know, show you what your girl got, show you what you're working with, you know what I'm saying? Me and my beautiful, the real BB Judy, we're going to have a fireside chat. We're going to be talking about love and relationships and how we still are surviving right now and making it through no matter the good, the bad, and the ugly we go through. And we're going to be giving out some Kaleidoscope products and signing our books. So, speaking of performances, though, my boy T.I. gonna let him know. Hey. Keep Sweat. Nobody. Dougie Fresh gonna do his thing. Teddy Riley and my girl LaToya Luckett. Oh, and Karen White. Oh,
0: absolutely.
2: My goodness. I cannot wait. She is still not your superwoman.
0: Okay.
2: And I can't wait to sing along with her. Man, everybody knows Superwoman.
1: Man, come on with it, man. hey, Brad, we're gonna have to make up a line dance for Funkified or something.
2: Ooh,
1: you know
2: let's do it. Let's do it.
0: That would be good. Now, that would be good to have a morning show line dance, like real talk on everything.
1: Yeah. Let's get it popping, man. Cupid gonna be doing line dance. King gonna be doing his thing, man. Also, Mr. Boots on the Ground, 803 Fresh. We also got the good old school funk. The SOS band gonna be in the building. The Ohio Woo! Players, Al Hudson, man. One Way. Rick, it's gonna be lit, dog.
0: Man, I'm so excited. We're gonna party with a purpose. And even though we're partying, listen, man, we're gonna have church on the ship too. So we got the one and only Pastor Mike Jr., Ja'Kalen Carr, Jonathan McReynolds, and Erica Campbell. I'm so excited, Alfred.
4: Oh, my gosh. I'm so excited. Y'all know this is going to be my first cruise, and I cannot wait. I'm trying to figure out outfits. Gary is so rude. He's like, don't dress the way you normally dress.
0: I literally already started packing, like, seriously.
4: Oh, my gosh. He is putting so much pressure on me. But I'm getting ready for all the theme nights. White night, scarlet night, pajama night. I already got me some golf pajamas. Halloween, the Roaring Twenties. This is going to be so much fun. I'm so excited.
5: And Alfredis, I'm trying to lose this gut, man. I'm trying desperately. I've been trying for the last. Because we got that beach party, man.
0: We told your ass in May to start.
5: Man, I've been trying. I might have to smoke some crack. Look, we got that beach party in Bimini allegedly. We got that beach party in Bimini, man, with Anthony Anderson, Saturday Entertainer, Mr. Tendernism. And if you play spades, actor Mekhi Phifer is going to be hosting a big spades tournament.
4: So fun, ready for that? Six nights of music and comedy. Shout out to D.L. Hughley. He's going to be there, too.
0: Man, I can't wait. Now, that's what
2: everybody.
0: I want to see.
4: Oh, my
0: Let
4: gosh.
0: Me tell y'all something.
4: What?
0: Man, when you sit down and watch, have anybody just sat in the audience? I went to a D.L. Hughley show live, and, man, like, absolutely intelligent and hilarious, and he's a great mentor. I just can't wait to be. I just like to be around DL. That's one of my mentors. I'm so excited about. Like Brett, how you feel about Jermaine Dupri? That's how I feel about DL Hughley. Real
2: Absolutely,
0: talk.
2: Just grateful for him. You know.
0: Yeah.
4: Y'all, the
0: yeah.
4: crazy part is we are less than a month away. So I don't know what y'all are waiting on.
2: Wow.
4: There's only a few cabins left. Call now 214-495-1963. That's 214-495-1963.
0: I'm telling y'all, do not wait. You don't want to miss the One Voyage Cruise. Man, Virgin is the best cruise line on the water.
2: Yes,
0: hit
2: sir.
0: Us up. 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

0: Everybody pay attention. This right here is my
1: morning show. Good morning.

0: That's right. It's bring your kids to work day today. It's Friday.
1: Let's go.
0: Cheating and Waffle Mix going down. Hey, y'all make sure y'all go to my Instagram, RS Comedy, to watch my babies play tennis. They worked so hard yesterday. They ran laps in the hot sun. The coach was hard on them yesterday.
1: Let me tell you something.
0: But they was out there hitting that ball. What you think, Rob?
1: Them girls balling. Listen, I've been around youth sports a long time, and they got it, bro. They got the basics. They got the technique. I was sitting there watching them hitting the balls, man. I'm like, yo, I wasn't expecting that. You got you some Venus and Serena Williams is right there, big dog.
0: I hope so, man. I'm talking about, man. Hey, Rock, I started laughing so hard when the coach fussed at him and made him run laps, and it was 97 degrees yesterday.
1: Yes, sir.
0: I was sitting out there talking about something. Yeah, make him tough.
1: Keep that coach. Keep that coach.
0: Yeah. Y'all need to pay attention. Y'all have to run no laps. Toughen up. Toughen up. And we don't do no crying over here. Black Tony, what's up?
2: I'm traumatized right now.
0: Come on, man.
2: I'm going. I need you to call the police, the FBI, somebody. Shout. I went through something so bad yesterday.
0: What you went through, Black Tony?
2: I think I got sex traffic. Huh?
0: Sex you got traffic? What?
2: I think I got sex traffic.
3: That's awful.
0: We shouldn't even be laughing.
3: No, that's awful.
1: Yeah. How'd that happen, though?
2: No. I was trying to get home from Alabama. I told you I had rode a bird scooter to Alabama yesterday.
1: Yeah.
2: And I was trying to get back, but it ran out of juice right around Anniston.
0: Oh, in Anniston?
2: Yeah, right there when you get off in Anniston, where I had to go, where the gas station at.
0: Yeah,
2: the Oxford. That little truck stop.
0: What happened, man?
2: It was these two dudes in the, one of them,
0: Oh, about some dude.
2: In the 18-wheeler truck.
1: Oh, yeah, he's a truck stop.
2: Yeah, and this, I said, I'm trying to get back to Atlanta to my grandma about. Ooh.
0: Oh, my God.
2: And they said, we'll give you a ride.
0: What happened, though? What happened?
2: I said, I need to go all the way to my grandma about. They said, we'll take you all the way to your grandma about. You on? And then we were riding in the truck.
1: They put you in that little back. They put you in that little back section.
2: Yeah, I mean, little back. Yeah, little back seat.
0: Yeah.
2: That's about. That's about. Only way we're gonna take your grandma. All way your grandma out. You gonna take them pants off and dance for it. Dance. What's some kind of dancing? They talking about you gonna do the little nasty dance.
1: So did you do it?
2: You gonna let her tickle you? I said, wait a minute. No. I said, I'm not even ticklish.
0: Bands will make them dance. So anyway, what kind of dance you did? Did you do the butterfly?
2: They told me they wanted me to do Tootsie Roll.
1: Oh, okay.
2: Come on, goddamn Candace, we didn't know. Let me see your tissue roll.
1: Did you break it down for him, Black Tony?
2: Anyway, so I woke up this morning, and I need to call the police. I'm at my grandma's house.
1: But did you do the tissue roll for him?
2: I'm at my grandma's house right now.
3: That's a yes.
1: You ain't answer the question. Did you tissue roll for him?
2: I mean, I did a little bit. I ain't do the whole.
0: Just take the day off, man. We'll see you Monday. You promise you. Black Tony, we'll let you take the day off. You promise you're coming Monday.
2: The worst part, though, when they were tickling me, I started laughing. I couldn't help it. They thought I was enjoying it.
0: Let it out, dog.
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5: All right, y'all, ring by the morning show. It's 7 minutes after the hour. Happy Friday, Denver. Happy Friday. I love you. Gary has the tea and the Kahlua today. What up, Gary?
6: Good morning, Ricky. Good morning, America. Good morning to you. It's Friday. A beautiful, beautiful day in the neighborhood. And here's what's happening in celebrity news. Y'all, Rick Ross, honey, he found himself, y'all, in some legal drama. Now, he turned himself in, y'all, to police yesterday morning and was arrested on two battery charges after an ex-girlfriend called the cops on Tuesday and claimed, y'all, that he had violently choked her. Now, they're saying he got a rude awakening, baby, in court recently because that judge, honey, that morning, that judge, his lawyer, played the celebrity card in a bid to get him out of jail, but the judge wasn't impressed. I don't know who she is, but, honey, I need to let her know she is, but here's how that went down.
7: Mr. Roberts is a celebrity, so I don't know.
8: So what does that mean?
7: I don't know to whatever degree Your Honor can, but I'd ask that his release be expedited. He's in a red jumpsuit, and for purposes of his safety, I don't know what Your Honor can do.
8: But. I don't know. Hi, Mr. Roberts. I have no idea who you are, except there's somebody here in the court who's going to be treated fairly just like everybody else here.
7: Sure.
8: Let me review this for probable cause.
5: Yeah. That got to be the dumbest damn. How the hell somebody that dumb passed the bar? You sit up there. You going to make the judge hate him. By using that celebrity or public figure, they hate celebrities. Judges hate celebrities.
0: And they hate you to pull that card.
5: And they have to pull that card like you finna get some kind of a special treatment. And then if a celebrity do win in court or whatever, then they try to say, well, the judge only did that because she a celebrity. All that kind of stuff, man, it just is already, like, why would you say something like that? And he should fire that lawyer immediately because now you're going to make things worse for your client.
6: But anyway,
5: that's
6: now
5: crazy.
6: Here's the deal, though. But Rick Ross walked out of jail anyway yesterday in Miami, insisting, y'all, that he's totally innocent of the battery allegations against him. And here's what he said after he got out.
9: First and foremost, I need silence. I am totally innocent of these fabricated allegations made against me. I repeat, I am totally innocent of these fabricated allegations made against me. Now, I have an amazing team. What my weekend looks like, I'll be in Dubai tomorrow, Paris Saturday, and I plan on having a bowl of rigatoni with heavy marinara. I repeat, rigatoni, heavy marinara.
5: Now, what is Rick? I know what rigatoni is. Now, what is heavy marinara? The sauce?
10: Yeah, tomato sauce. It's really red sauce.
6: Yeah, it's delicious.
5: Oh, man, I might have to go get some rigatoni today. That sounds delicious.
6: Yes, Lord. Sir. Well, now his girlfriend, Miss Jasmine Kendrick, now she's speaking out. She said she wanted to thank everyone who reached out and sent love or just, honey, just held space for her. She said, thank you. She said, quote, I felt every message, even the ones I haven't answered yet. She said, I want you to know that I am okay. So this is what Miss Jasmine Kendrick had to say. So we're going to follow these stories, honey, and see all what goes down. But, you know, I think everybody that's in love should keep us together. Didn't Captain Tennille say that? They said love should keep us together. Don't y'all agree?
5: I mean, when it don't work out, if it get tense or whatever, everybody need to move on and keep their hands to themselves. Even if the argument get loud, you have to leave. You have to leave. I mean, you just can't be in no situation like that, you know? Yeah. Whether you have a lot to lose or whether you have nothing. We have to control our emotions, control our behavior, and not put your hands on, you know, on women and vice versa. We just can't do it. No.
6: Yes, Lord. So
5: I just really hate that entire situation.
6: Well, Ricky, and other celebrity news, y'all, honey. Pray for y'all. Please pray for Spike Lee. I don't know if y'all heard the shocking news, but it's been reported that Spike Lee, honey, was restrained during a heated confrontation at the Yankee Stadium after a fan allegedly asked him to say the F word to Palestine. Now, they're saying, y'all, Spike Lee, filmmaker Spike Lee was involved, honey, in a heated confrontation at the Yankee Stadium after a fan allegedly approached him with comments about Palestine. Now, the incident happened recently, y'all, in the Legends Suite dining area ahead of the New York Yankees playoff matchup against the Boston Red Sox. Now, according to reports, Lee had been taking photos, y'all, with fans before an individual allegedly began filming him while he was eating and questioned him about Palestine. Another person Another person who approached Lee, honey, for a selfie allegedly asked the Oscar-winning director to say, "Forget you, Palestine," and that's not the word he said, honey. So they said the video circulating online shows an upset Lee being restrained, honey, as the situation escalated. Now, at one point, they said he was heard asking, "Why'd you come over to me?" Another man in the area is pointing towards someone and repeatedly telling him that they had to leave. Isn't it amazing what people will say to you? I mean, man, you think Spike Lee gonna say that? As
5: they did, well, and then they put you on the spot, ask you something that has absolutely nothing to do with you, to try to set you up and get you an answer. If you don't answer a certain question a certain way, then you get demonized for it, and that's unfair to him. Why would you ask him that? He don't live in he don't live in Palestine. He don't live in Israel or whatever. Why would you ask him something like that? Because that's your cause and something that concerns your people, and he might not even be up to speed on what's going on between Israel and Palestine. That's crazy. And to ask him like that and cause all of that drama, confusion, and commotion, and you ask them that question with the intent to be negative and messy. With the intent, with no good intentions for you to ask Spike Lee something like that. Just because you can don't mean that you should. That was just stupid.
6: Crazy, my Lord.
5: Just to start some mess. I just hate messy ass people. That's crazy.
6: Yes, Lord. And Ricky, y'all, let's continue to pray, y'all, for the Trina Braxton family. We all know that Trina lost her husband, Vaughn Scales, on yesterday. They were married for like 7 years. And, you know, and they were a very happy, friendly couple. I used to see him out all the time and talk to Vaughn. He was a very nice guy to me. And Trina was definitely a nice person to me. So we're going to continue to live the Trina Braxton family.
5: I really hate
6: family.
5: That for them, man. That family, yes. The Braxtons, has been through a lot.
6: Yes.
5: And I really hate that for them. Our prayers are with them.
6: Yes. All right, now that said, did y'all know what time it is?
5: Oh.
6: Yes, sha-la-la, honey.
5: Sha-la-la.
6: Yes. Our couleur today is one of my favorite couleurs. Actually, I'm wearing the rings. Our couleur today, y'all, is warm turquoise. On the high end, you say warm turquoise, and on the low end, you say beautiful sky blue. That's your couleur for today.
5: That's a beautiful couleur. Y'all give it up for Gary with the T. All right, coming up, man, we're going to be talking to Dr. Ian Smith. He's going to be joining us this morning to bust up all of the viral health myths. All right, because there's a lot of stuff out on the internet that's just not true, and he's going to clear some of it up. Coming up next, Rick Smiley Morning Show.

0: yeah. Sang to a dog, boy, that thing got me in my feelings, man.
1: Yes, sir.
0: Oh, my God. He said, I got what you need, boy. Oh, man, you find out she cheating on you. Oh, you, like, where you been? And she walk off, man. The back of her hair mashed down, dog. That said, oh, that's all, man. That thing hurt, boy. You ever had one walk off from you and the back of her hair was mashed down in the back?
1: Say, man.
0: To the point where you can see a bald spot like a baby.
2: Sorry.
0: Dave. You know how the back of the baby's head look when their mama don't pick them up, they be laying there all the time, they be bald in the back.
2: It's just smiling.
0: She done got smashed so bad, man, the bald spot's on the back of her head. She been cheating on you. Talking about she was over studying at UAB. You a lie.
3: Looking like George Jefferson.
0: I got what you need.
3: All
0: I can see is that bald spot walking up still. So old raccoon looking at mad as hell.
2: Okay. Coming up, Dr. Ian Smith is joining us this morning to bust up all the viral health myths.
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20: Would you believe it if I told you that thinking about death could actually help you live better? 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Not to be morbid, but to sharpen their appreciation for the life they have. Research backs this up. People who reflect on their mortality tend to tune in more to life's good moments, while avoiding it can leave you feeling more fearful and less prepared. So what does turning toward it look like? Talking about your wishes, getting your affairs in order, and letting the simple fact that our time is finite nudge you toward what actually matters. The existential question. What are you going to do with the time you have left? I'm Dr. Sanjay Gupta, helping you live a better life.
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1: 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Just play the game one way. You hit a ball in the gap, run. 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
9: All right, y'all, the time right now is 28 minutes after the hour, y'all. Our guest today is a number one New York Times best-selling author and one of the most recognizable voices in the health and wellness industry. Y'all, please welcome the one and only our good friend, Dr. Ian Smith. What up, man?
10: Hey, what's up? What's up, fans?
9: Man, how you doing?
10: I'm great, man. Life is good. I'm on this tour. You know, you've written books. You know how it is. So,
9: yeah.
10: But it's nice, though. I just came back from New York doing Good Morning America with Rachel Ray, who wrote the recipes of the book, my new book. So it's just good, man. I'm happy to be in Atlanta. A lot going on.
2: Okay, hey, that's awesome.
9: Yeah, jump in. Let's go.
2: Hey, I was just going to say congratulations on your new project, The New Menopause Kitchen. Targeted nutrition to help fight symptoms, lose weight, and thrive in perimenopause, menopause, and beyond. Now, let's just start with the elephant in the room. I heard you say Rachel Ray wrote some of the recipes, but let's start with the title, The New Menopause Kitchen. Now, I know you know the science, but you have not gone through one hot flash. So I got to know, what drew you to menopause nutrition?
10: So listen, every time I do a health book, I do a Facebook group where I walk people through the plan. And we have thousands of people who are together. I help them. The last group I did, a lot of women came up to me and said, Dr. Ian, I don't know what you put in this plan, but I'm losing weight. I haven't lost weight in years. My stomach is down. My bloat. I'm sleeping better. Less hot flashes. We're perimenopausal and menopausal. Can you write a program specifically for us that only talks about food and exercise? So I was like, yeah, let me try to put that together. And so The New Menopause Kitchen is a book that says, I know that hormone therapy is important for some women, but what can you do and in control at your kitchen table? And so I wrote The New Menopause Kitchen. Rachel, who's a good friend of mine, I said to Rachel, listen, here are the midlife power nutrients in chapter two. These are things that women need to focus on. Put these in some recipes. So she wrote 50 easy, tasty recipes. Yeah, right? And then we started a Facebook group. The Facebook group is called, the title of the book, The New Menopause Kitchen. We got thousands of people who are doing the plan together. So join our group. But that's what really started. Women saying to me, no one has talked about nutrition in menopause and perimenopause.
2: Love it. Mm.
11: So now, Dr. Ian, now I always hear women in their 40s and 50s saying things like they're eating the same way they used to, but honey, they're gaining weight. So are they imagining that? Or has
10: no,
11: the body
10: it's true.
11: Really changed?
10: It's the M word, metabolism. So as women go through menopause, they start losing muscle mass. It's a process called sarcopenia. And the idea is you got to go against the muscle mass loss. And the two things in the book I talk about are protein. Protein is one of the midlife power nutrients. Not enough women are eating protein. So I tell you how much protein you need, where you can get it from, and then exercises. So there's a whole chapter, I call it Menocize. And so there are QR codes in the book that you can just hit on your phone, and I show you and demonstrate these very easy exercises for people of all fitness levels.
2: Man,
9: Garrett, you should definitely try it, Garrett. I ain't trying to be.
11: I'm not trying to be funny, Gary.
9: But like all you need just a little bit of discipline and just try something and get in the kitchen and try. You got brand new pots and pans and stuff.
11: Yes.
9: You have everything you need, but you just won't do right.
11: But I'm learning. I didn't realize. So I always thought meat was only protein. But
10: see, there's a part. See, there's that's why I wrote the New Menopause Kitchen, because yes, meat is a great source. By the way, the best sources of meat are whether fish or chicken. Mm. You know, not red meat, but there are non-animal sources like chickpeas, lentils, legumes, beans. And so if you're a vegan, a vegetarian, it doesn't matter, or a carnivore, there's a 10-week program with great flexibility that will allow you to still do it. And I'm telling you, man, these recipes are off the chart.
2: I am also so excited.
11: So is hot flashes the same thing as menopause? Because I know men go through hot flashes.
10: Yes. So hot flashes and night sweats are something called vasomotor symptoms. And how do you counteract that? At the kitchen table, something called phytoestrogens, plant estrogens. And so in the book, I say, here are a list of phytoestrogens. This is where you can get them from and how much you need. So all this is covered.
2: Mm. Man, yeah, Gary, if I don't get Gary, on Amazon,
12: nuts are protein, Gary.
11: That's what I was wondering. I thought it was meat was the only thing that was a protein. So
12: I'm so sorry.
2: Okay, we're going to go on with the good doctor. Doctor, let me ask you, what are the three biggest changes happening in a woman's body during perimenopause and menopause that affect how she should eat?
10: Sure. It's estrogen loss, number one. It's progesterone loss, the reproductive hormones, estrogen and progesterone. And then there is actually, some people are deficient in vitamin B12. And so I say in the book, vitamins B6, B9, B12, omega-3 fatty acids, calcium, vitamin D, all these are the power nutrients that people need in large supply as they get older. By the way, we always talk about hot flashes and night sweats, but women are also at risk of heart disease, osteoporosis, bone loss, and all the things in the book are there to counteract that.
12: Now, if a woman is grocery shopping today, what should she make sure that she put in that grocery cart, you know, or give us five foods that you would tell her to grab?
10: Sure. I would say chicken breasts, skinless chicken breasts. I would say a fatty fish like salmon or mackerel. I would say quinoa instead of white rice. I would say any colorful vegetable, whether it's squash or tomatoes. And lastly, I would say yogurt. Get a good yogurt that's at least 12 to 15 grams of protein, less than 7 grams of sugar. And those are the five things, I think. And by the way, you shop on the perimeter. Most of your things in your cart should be on the perimeter of the grocery store.
12: All right, Special K got a question for you. Listen, we got the one and only Dr. N on the show with us. We are so happy to have you, man. Thank you so much for coming. We love when you come on the show. More Dr. N coming up next. 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

0: Love that right there, y'all. All right, 14 before the top of the hour, y'all. We got the one and only Dr. Ian Smith on the show with us this morning. Special K, you had a question?
1: Yeah, so, you know, this whole menopause thing, it's me and my wife, this our whole life for the last 2 years. Now, I don't think she would have a problem with me sharing that because her and all her friend group, they're all going through this same stuff. So, but speaking about food, what's one food that women in menopause think is healthy but might actually be working against their goals?
2: Well, it's interesting. I think that a lot of women think that consuming, and I mentioned how yogurt's important, but women are consuming the wrong yogurt. They're consuming yogurt that's high in sugar, that's low in protein. You want to get a yogurt that absolutely has to have at least 12 grams of protein, has to have no more than 7 grams of sugar, because if you're increasing your sugar content, that's exactly antithetical to what you're trying to do. Chapter 3 of the New Menopause Kitchen is about anti-inflammatory. So a lot of women are chronically inflamed. We call it inflammaging. And so chapter 3 says these are the anti-inflammatory foods you should increase. These are the inflammatory foods you should avoid. And by the way, I just want to say this quickly because we talked about this, you know, off air. The group, the name of the group is the Facebook group if you want to join. It's called the New Menopause Kitchen. It's on Facebook. Join it now. If you have questions, we have experts who are in the group who will answer questions free. We do Zoom sessions for people. We do all these resources. Is everything is free, and so please join the group. It's a lot of fun. Oh, by the way, I got to say, this is my 30th book. So, in celebration, my publisher and I are doing something different. So, the first 30 people who get a copy of the book and send me a DM on Instagram, which is at Dr. Ian Smith, spell the doctor out, Ian Smith, or they come to my book signing tonight. If you're in the Atlanta area, I'm doing a book signing at 44th and 3rd Bookseller. It's on Lee Street, 451 Lee Street Southwest. Gary's really good friend is going to be in attendance. He's my conversation partner, Candy Burris. So Candy's going to be there doing the book. So come on out. We have limited spots, but if you're the first 30 to show up tonight in Atlanta, I have something special for you.
3: Oh, that's awesome. Okay, so we cannot talk about weight loss in 2026 without talking about GLP-1 medications. What do you think women need to understand about drugs like Zepbound and Wegovy that sometimes get lost in this whole social media conversation?
2: I was going to say something, and I'm not.
3: My wife might as well just say it now.
2: No, I'm not going to say it. My wife just said, Ian, don't do that. Let me just say this. GLP-1s are very helpful. They're very good. They need to be for the right person. They are not for everyone. They need to be monitored. They have lots of side effects. But here's the other part. The other part is this, that if you're on a GLP-1, you still have to change how you eat and how you move. We have people in the Facebook group who've done GLP-1. Sharonda, what's up? She's in Atlanta. She's done it, but she's also done the New Menopause Kitchen. She's down 65 pounds. So it works. You just have to monitor yourself, and and you still have to change those behavioral lifestyle issues. You still got to change it. You still got to do better.
4: So what now, is the big thing? Everybody want to lose weight. Why can't there be some every size?
2: Well, people see you walking around in all this Gucci and stuff and looking fly, so they want to be like you. You a bad example. You're the one driving all this stuff. Come on, you ask that kind of question.
4: Oh, okay, next question.
2: No. Go ahead, Ricky.
5: No, I just wanted you to break down some of the latest health hacks and our TikTok diet trends. You know, like walking 10,000 steps a day. It's the only way to lose weight and keep it off. Is that true?
2: Well, no, it's not the only way. It's a start. It's a start. Right. And I actually say 12,000 steps for most people. It's not 10 because a lot of these trackers actually don't do it accurately. The other thing that people are doing is something called fiber maxing. You talk about health trend, loading up on fiber. Most Americans are consuming only a third of the amount of fiber they should be consuming, particularly black women, by the way. So you should definitely increase your fiber to 30 to 35 grams a day. But don't fiber max immediately, which means don't rush and just jump on it right away, because too much fiber can cause a lot of gastrointestinal symptoms. So you got to gradually work your way there.
3: Okay. What about TikTok's all over cortisol? Is it making you fat? Like, I hate to use the word fat, but how much truth is there? What's the whole cortisol thing? The trend?
2: There's a lot of truth to it. Cortisol, unfortunately, is a stress hormone. So when your body's under stress, you know, your body produces it as a response to stress. So it's a normal response to stress. However, too much cortisol can increase what we call your abdominal obesity. So you put fat in your abdomen. So yes, it's a real thing. And women should, and men, it's not just women, by the way, men and women should try to reduce the cortisol in the book, I give you, in the New Menopause Kitchen, I give you ways to reduce your cortisol through the proper exercise or style of exercise.
4: I mean, so Dr. Ian, apple cider vinegar before meals, health hack or internet hype? Which one is it?
2: Complete hype.
0: What? Really? Oh, really?
3: Come on.
2: I don't mean to disappoint y'all. It is. I mean, there are no randomized, double placebo-controlled studies that show that apple cider vinegar has all these benefits that people are talking about on TikTok and Instagram. I apologize. It's just the truth. I just got to give you the truth, you know?
1: Okay, so since we're talking about these hacks, lemon water first thing in the morning, does that actually detox anything for real?
2: Well, now, I like lemon water first thing in the morning. Now, as far as it is, you don't like it?
3: No, I said, thank God.
2: Okay. Oh, yeah. I like lemon. But here's the deal. You know, let's moderate how much it actually does. The biggest advantage of lemon water is it suppresses your appetite, right? And so, therefore, you will consume less calories. So, if you start with a glass of lemon water, you're less likely to eat more calories at breakfast, or you may move your breakfast further into the day. That's the advantage of lemon water. There were some studies talking about detoxification. You know, it's plus or minus on that. Right. But I do believe that in the morning is great.
4: So what about vibration plates?
3: Don't you do it. I get on it every day.
5: And then you were saying something about castor oil in the belly button.
3: Yeah, I do that too in cold plunges. Do not take this away from me.
2: I'm gonna give you the cold plunges, by the way. The vibration plate, like, honestly, it
1: seemed like a waste.
2: I'll tell you what. Work out with me. I will show you the difference between a vibration plate and something you can do in your bedroom. I'll give you three exercises in your bedroom. There are QR codes in the New Menopause Kitchen that will show you wall sits, for example. A new study shows that wall sits 2 minutes, four times a week can lower your blood pressure by 14 points. So put the vibration plate to the side and come do a little bit with me.
3: I already bought it.
2: Can you return it?
1: No, we got one, my too.
3: God. Okay, what about castor oil? What about castor oil in the belly button? Castor oil in the belly button.
5: What is that supposed
2: to do? I love this. This is probably one of the most fun I've had in a long time.
3: Come on, tell me it works.
5: It's supposed to help your stomach look like all of homework.
2: Yeah, what's it supposed to do?
3: It's supposed to, like, make all the worms come out.
1: Hi.
3: Oh, my. I saw that on Instagram.
5: And this is why y'all need to get the book. Y'all have to get the book. Dr. Ian, let them know how they can get the book.
2: Yeah, the book is everywhere. It's on Amazon, Barnes & Noble. You can go to our Facebook group and join us. It's called The New Menopause Kitchen. Send me a DM at Dr. Ian Smith. Spell the doctor out, I-A-N Smith. And if you're in Atlanta, 6:30 tonight, Candy Burris and I will be at 44th and 3rd Booksellers on Lee Street. Come on, y'all. I'm here for you. I got resources. Let's do this.
5: Y'all give it up for Dr. Ian Smith. 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
1: All right, y'all, it's time to play Battle of the Sexes. Remember, we're asking the ladies questions that men should know, and we're asking men the questions that ladies should know, and we want to see how well y'all know each other. We got Missy from Lynette, Alabama, listening to us on K92.7. Hey, Missy, what's up?
2: Hey, what's up, Ricky?
1: All right, good. Hey, thank you for, for joining us this morning. Then we got Alan from Greenville, North Carolina, listening to us on 104.3 Foxy. 104.3. Hey, what up, Alan?
3: Hey, how you doing this morning, sir?
1: Man, we happy to have you. All right, so we're going to get this party started. And listen, if y'all don't know the answer to the question, just go ahead and say pass because we got a lot of questions. Don't spend all your time trying to figure out one question. That is the key to winning. All right, you ready?
3: Yes, sir. Yes.
1: All right, Missy, we're going to start off. All right, and then Alan, you and Alfreda's will go. All right, Missy, here we go. Start the clock. What actor played the lead role in Equalizer movie series?
2: Pass.
1: Denzel Washington. How many games are there in the NBA regular season? Hell, I ain't know that.
2: How many games?
1: It's in the 80s. Just
2: 12.
4: What? 12? You're talking about the playoffs.
1: I'm sorry. What A-list box office superstar played college football at the University of Miami? He a big star now.
2: Pass.
1: The Rock. What kind of battery goes in a basic smoke detector? The one in your ceiling.
2: 9 volt.
1: Yep. The golf championship that awards a green jacket to the winner is called?
2: Masters.
1: Yes.
4: Come on.
1: The Cy Young Award is given in what sport? MLB.
5: Yep.
1: Well, oh, my bad. I answered it for you.
2: Baseball.
1: Yep.
4: That means, yeah.
1: Hell. What's the hand tool called? Okay, there you go. How many she got?
5: Three.
4: She got three.
1: Got three. All right, Alfreda, go ahead.
4: Okay, Alan, you ready? Okay.
3: Yes.
4: All right. What do you call a massage technique that uses light pressure to move trapped fluid around from the swollen tissues?
3: CPR.
4: No, sir. It's lymphatic drainage. What's the name of the satin or silk head covering worn at night to protect textured hair from friction, frizz, and moisture loss?
3: Durag.
4: It's actually a bonnet. Okay. How much is a roll of quarters worth?
3: A roll of quarters, $10.
4: Okay, good. Good. Okay, what state is famously known for their cheese and also got the nickname America's Dairyland?
3: Milwaukee.
4: Well, yeah, it's Wisconsin. Okay. What does BBL stand for?
3: BBL?
4: No, BBL.
3: Is it Bravo Victor Lima?
4: It's Lima. Brazilian butt lift. Okay. Virgil Abloh is the creator of which well-known high-end designer?
3: I have no idea.
4: Off-white. Off-white. He's like besties with Kanye West.
1: Okay. Who won? I forgot the score.
5: She won. He got
4: I think
5: two.
4: She
1: oh my
4: pretty
1: God.
4: Much
1: yeah, she got
4: took
1: her
4: it
1: action
4: away.
1: With the special game. Where did she win?
6: All right, ma'am. Congratulations. We are so, so very proud of you. Why? Because you're a winner today of the fabulous, highly coveted prize pack from America's store, the Dollar Tree.
1: Bro, you don't want these prizes anyway. Go ahead, Kay.
6: Oh, yeah. You've got a great prize pack. We're going to start it off with a bottle of sugar-free apple juice. Okay. And how about from Pampa Brand, canned mackerel in brine.
1: Yeah. What?
6: Canned mackerel in brine. Okay. It's fish. All right. From Baby King, you got a 8 to 12 month bear-shaped teething ring. Yeah. And from Extra Care, watermelon mango scented feminine cleansing cloths. Compared
1: minute,
6: to
1: what?
6: Summer's Eve. Watermelon mango scent feminine cleansing cloths.
1: Okay. He got it the mango.
6: Yeah, mango scent. There you go. From First Line Sleek Brand, a two-pack of I Lay It Down Purple Satin Long Tail Do-Rags. Yeah, for the Wyatt in your life. All right. You got a coloring book of favorite zoo animals to include elephants, lions, tigers, and bears.
1: Hey, they ain't got, none of that at the Dallas Zoo.
6: Notice lions, tigers, and bears. You got a two-pack pair of men's over-the-calf diabetic compression socks. Light brown and navy blue.
2: All right. Okay.
6: And ma'am, because you did such a fantastic job on the show today, we're going to give you an extra prize, a $30 gift card to the Ladies' Choice Day Spa. That's right. Their ad out front says, come on in for a V-steaming body massage. Leave relaxed with a rejuvenated sausage garage. There you go.
2: All right, now.
1: Big Bow,
6: sir,
1: you
6: win
1: need
6: nothing.
1: None of that, man.
6: Yeah, sir, you get nothing. Man.
1: Don't do him like that. Big Dog, hey, shout out to Greenville, North Carolina. Hey,
6: thanks
1: my
6: for
1: love.
6: Playing.
1: Hey, what is Lynette, Alabama close to, my love?
2: Right next to West Point, Georgia.
1: That's right. There you
2: That's
1: go.
2: That's the last exit when you go into Georgia on South 85 North, head to Atlanta.
1: There you go. That's what the hell I thought. Hey, congratulations, y'all. Thank y'all for playing Battle of the Sexes. 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
1: All right, 27 minutes after the hour. What up, Alfreda's? Happy Friday.
8: Hey, Ricky. Happy Friday, October 2nd. Here's what's going on in the news. 7 years, Ricky, for taking a man's life in his own home. Former Dallas cop Amber Geiger has been granted parole after serving just 7 years of her 10-year sentence. She walked into Botham Jean's apartment in 2018, you might remember, and shot the unarmed 26-year-old while he was eating ice cream. She said she thought it was her apartment. Her release date has not been announced. Meanwhile, Renee Good's family is taking their fight to court. They filed two lawsuits yesterday over the killing of the 37-year-old mother of three by an ICE officer in Minneapolis earlier this year. They accused the federal government and immigration officials of excessive force and civil rights violations. Federal officials maintain the shooting was self-defense. And now, the concerns about ICE are following folks to the ballot box. Civil rights groups worry immigration agents could show up near voting sites and scare eligible voters away. Black voters across the South are already fighting congressional maps they say water down their voting power. So listen, do not sleep on early voting. It's already underway in some states, and control of the U.S. Senate is up for grabs. Michigan and Minnesota have key Senate races, and voters in both states can already cast absentee votes in person. Virginia's in-person early voting runs through October 31st. Check your state's dates and make your plan, because November 3rd could come with bad weather, a sick kid, a work shift. Life is going to absolutely life. So give yourself some breathing room and get that vote in. For info on these stories and more, go to RickySmileyMorningShow.com. Now, here's a look at sports.
11: Rock T, the sports genius, is in the building.
12: Yeah, man. Let me shout out to the Las Vegas Aces, sent to Indiana Fever, packing tick to the crib, man. They advance to the next round of the WNBA playoffs behind four-time MVP Asia Wilson, who dropped a cool 36 points last night, man. Deciding game three is tonight between the Dallas Wings and the Golden State Valkyries. Win or go home. And let me go ahead and just round of applause, man. Let me shout out and show some respect to the land. I'm talking about Cleveland Browns.
1: Yes, sir.
12: Beating the Pittsburgh Steelers 27-24. Say what you want to say about quarterback Deshaun Watson. Another solid performance. That's three wins in a row for Cleveland, man. The crowd showed love to Deshaun when they announced him before the game. Here's what he had to say after the game.
13: It was electric. It was amazing. From the time we came out pregame, you know, it was super dope. We called out and hit a crowd and, you know, feel the energy. And then just from start to finish, the crowd was in it. The energy of the stadium was fed off them. And
12: it is, man. Hey, let's go. Let's see what the land gonna keep doing. On that note, hit the theme music, dog. Super Dave. Shout out to all the HBCUs, y'all. It's homecoming season. So you know it's about to be lit for the next couple of months. Elizabeth City State on their way to Virginia Union. Big up to Fayetteville State, man. They got Livingstone this weekend. It's Livingstone's homecoming. Fort Valley State got Central State. Big up to Johnson C. Smith heading to Bluefield State. It's Bluefield's homecoming, baby. Morgan State, shout out to y'all, man. Shaw on your way to Bowie State. Big up to Virginia State on the way to Lincoln, PA. Oh, shout out to West Virginia State. It's y'all's homecoming this weekend as well. Clark Atlanta got Benedict. Kentucky State on the way to Edward Waters. Lane got Miles College. We just came from Miles College. It's Miles homecoming. Yep. Yo, Sam. Big up to Prairie View A&M, Mississippi Valley State this weekend. Shout out to Howard U versus Hampton U. It's the classic battle of the real HUs. You know it's going to be lit in D.C., man. Big ups, Jackson State and Alabama A&M. Got Allen versus Savannah State. Arkansas Pine Bluff got Southern. Oh, it's Southern's homecoming. Oh, my goodness. Shout out to Morehouse and Tuskegee. Tuskegee Morehouse Clackett's going down right there, big dog. Texas Southern. Shout out to y'all, man. Big up to Alabama State and Bethune-Cookman. Alcorn State and Grambling State. It is Graham Fam's homecoming as well. North for State. Shout out to Tennessee State. All the HBCUs out there, man. Have a good time this weekend. We'll holler at you, man. Follow HBC, you know. Brad got the hot spot right now.
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1: 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Rick's Modern Morning Show. It's about that time. Time for the hot spot. What up, Brad?
16: What up, Ricky? Good morning, everybody. I'm your girl, Brat Tat Tat, and this is the hot spot where we bring you music, movies, and more. So let's get on off into it. Well, y'all, during a recent conversation on the Steel 400 podcast, BG and Juvenile talked about the idea of turning the Hot Boys history into a film. Now, they argued that it would be a blockbuster and would carry the same kind of weight as Straight Outta Compton. And here's what they said.
17: I think we need a movie like that, Straight Outta Compton. And I think we need you know what I'm saying, go ahead on and really shoot a real live, like, blockbuster.
18: We need Quentin Tarantino to direct this motherfucker.
17: He's ever told, man. You hear me? I'm talking about one of the greatest.
18: We need Scar. What is that?
17: But I ain't gonna lie, it's gonna make you laugh. It's gonna make you cry. It's gonna make you, you know what I mean?
18: Yeah. Like, our stories is some the shit I've been through, shit you've been through, shit Wayne been through. Mm-hmm. You know, all of us had some shit Tika been through. All of us have been through some shit. We got a story to tell. Birdman have been through a whole lot of shit. You know what I'm saying? Yeah, like, we all got a story to tell.
17: We might need a part one and a part two, man.
16: Yeah, you know what? They all have been. Me too. They've been through a lot of stuff, and I'm sure they do have some amazing stories that'll make us be like, oh my God, we didn't even know they went through all that, because they've all, you know, been involved in some type of, some couple of them went to jail and, you know, survived that and is out doing their thing on tour now. And Birdman and Slim and all of them who created Cash Money, all they had to go through before they made it to that. Oh, I would love to see this. It would be so interesting. And Lil Wayne. Yep. Lil Wayne got shot and stuff when he was younger. And yeah, they got a lot. I can't wait to see this. I hope this does come out. BG Juvenile, Lil Wayne, and Turk, they formed the Hot Boys under Cash Money in the late 1990s. So that would be a great thing to see. All right, y'all, moving on. Oh, Lord, the legal drama surrounding Chadwick Boseman's estate is getting even more complicated. And now a documentary about the late actor is caught in the middle. So according to TMZ, Chadwick's widow, Taylor Simone, says she's been working on a documentary celebrating his life, but claims his family have made the process difficult. She reportedly says that Chadwick's family originally participated in the project before eventually pulling away. And this is happening while Simone and Chadwick's family are still battling over his estate. His brothers, Derek and Kevin, they've asked the judge to remove Simone as the administrator of the estate, and they accuse her of failing to properly distribute an account for estate assets. So she denied any wrongdoing. This is just going on and on. She also says that Chadwick, his parents, they had over $1.7 million since 2022. He passed away in 2020 from complications of colon cancer, y'all. And we miss Chadwick Boseman. He was a great actor, and I heard he was an amazing person overall and did a lot for people. And he had a great heart and did a lot for his community. So this documentary was meant to celebrate his life. It's now becoming part of an ongoing family legal battle. So let's just keep them lifted in prayer, y'all, because when people die, it get crazy. And we all know that from experience. All right, y'all, we're going to wrap up.
1: That's why you got to handle your business
16: beforehand. Absolutely. Yeah. You are absolutely right. You taught me that, sir, and I thank you for that. Absolutely. All right, y'all, we're going to wrap up the hot spot on that note. 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
11: 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Angel Reese won Defensive Player of the Year Thursday, the day after her Atlanta Dream completed a sweep of the Washington Mystics and punched their ticket to the WNBA semifinals. Reese had a record-setting season, grabbing the most rebounds in a single season with 500 and the most rebounds in a single game with 26 against the LA Sparks. And she also set the WNBA single-season record with 32 double-doubles. She finished the regular season averaging a league-best 12.3 rebounds per game. Now, I would be completely justified after years of standing on business about Angel's importance in the rivalry with Caitlin Clark to go absolutely crazy. 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
1: 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Just play the game one way. 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

0: DJ the DJ here, and next Tuesday, October 6th, meet us at the Savannah Impact Program at 2005 Waters Ave with the Savannah Police Department for Savannah Night Out. 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
8: A better life with Dr. Sanjay Gupta.
9: We've talked a lot about ultra-processed foods, but here's a new wrinkle. A study out of France zeroed in on preservatives that keep packaged foods from spoiling and linked higher intake of those preservatives to a greater risk of high blood pressure, heart attack, and stroke. Now here's the part that might surprise you. Even some natural-sounding preservatives, like added citric acid and vitamin C, were tied to higher blood pressure. But an important distinction. This is about vitamin C added to processed food, not the vitamin C in an actual orange. So keep eating your fruit. 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Those foods are preserved by cold, not chemicals. 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
1: Yeah, it's old boy. This is the official Hustlers Anthem. You getting money?

0: October 6th, meet us at the Savannah Impact Program at 2005 Waters Ave with the Savannah Police Department for Savannah Night Out. 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

0: CJ the DJ here. And next Tuesday, October 6th, meet us at the Savannah Impact Program at 2005 Waters Ave with the Savannah Police Department for Savannah Night Out. 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
1: I don't need to hear anything from anybody. 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Just play the game one way. You hit a ball in the gap, run. 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

0: What did you set this on, hell? You gotta make her say my name one time here.
1: Ladies and gentlemen, put your hands together for D.L. Hughley.
0: We were remiss for not saying this yesterday. It is Breast Cancer Awareness Month. And during this month, Junius and I have our very special charity where we touch tatas to save your lives. Yeah. So if you are without a partner, and because that's generally how it happens, a partner.
2: Please don't.
0: If you are without a partner, we will do our own.
2: And tell me about this test that you do.
0: Well,
2: what does it include?
3: Especially if you
0: generally you pull
3: Obamacare.
0: Over. You pull over.
2: Okay.
0: It's not a mammogram. Questionable. It's a mammogram. And
3: take a deep breath.
0: Yes. It seems to be everything's fine.
2: Okay.
0: That's it.
2: That's it.
3: Next.
0: It's been pretty successful. We have a drive-through. We have a walk-up clinic.
2: And how many patients have you seen, do you think, since you started?
0: Countless.
2: This?
0: Countless.
3: Yeah.
0: Countless.
2: Countless.
0: We're having to bring more people in.
2: I believe you.
3: Especially since we moved our booth from across from Victoria's Secret.
2: Now, are you guys accredited anywhere?
0: No. No.
2: Do you have any kind of medical license or anything?
0: No.
2: Nothing?
3: We're self-accredited.
0: Yeah.
2: Gotcha. So this is volunteer.
0: Just sensitive fingers. That's what we have.
3: There you
0: just
3: go. That. Loving, just that. Sensitive.
2: Yikes.
0: Yes. Yes. But in lieu of that, don't trust us. I mean, we're the last resort.
3: Yeah.
2: Yeah. Don't trust y'all. That's the best message you can give.
0: Wait a minute.
3: And we just breathe heavy normally.
0: You're not good for business at all. We do wear our shirts this time, not like last time.
3: Like with babies, that skin to skin thing.
0: Why are your pants off? Don't ask me about my procedures.
3: If you were accredited, you'd know.
2: Exactly.
0: Okay.
2: Yeah. Thank you.
0: Happy birthday to Kelly Ripa. Happy birthday to Sting. When he gets real old, they're going to call him Stung.
2: Yeah. Or Stang.
3: Or Stover.
0: Happy birthday to Freddie Jackson. Remember when you thought Janae was about chicks?
2: I was one of them.
0: Yeah. But it's really about his grandmother. It is.
2: No, I believe you. I thought you were going to say something else.
0: Happy birthday to Latasha Scott from Escape. Happy birthday to Avery Brooks. Happy birthday to Melissa Harris Perry. Boy, she picked a bad time to go on strike, huh?
2: She picked the fine time to leave.
0: They can't do without me. Oh, hello, Joy Reid. What are you doing here? Miss Aries Perry, boy, she had it going on. Like, they need me. Mm-mm.
2: Saw how that worked out.
0: Man, oh, man.
2: I'm sure it was many a sleepless night.
0: Man. Happy birthday to Tyson Chandler. Happy birthday to Nat Turner. Posthumously, of course. You know, they ate him.
2: Yeah, I did. Yeah.
0: They boiled him and ate him.
2: Yes.
0: Happy birthday to Mahatma Gandhi. They didn't eat him. He went on a hunger strike.
2: Yeah,
0: happy birthday to Deshaun Holton, a.k.a. Proof of D12 in Detroit. Happy birthday to Groucho Marx, who was hilarious. Happy birthday to George McFarlane, Spanky and Little Rascals. And happy birthday to Moses Gunn. Those are all possums. We've got a great show lined up for you. Of course, Jasmine will tell us what's trending. It's Friday. Can't hit every out of the club, so we're going to bring the party straight to you with the Hughley House Party. Right now, here's Faith Evans.

0: That was Faith, Love Like This. Hey, gentlemen, we're trying to do a show, so I don't know what you guys
1: are doing. We're trying to perfect the show.
2: Ooh, thank that'll you. Hold you right there.
3: Wait. That'll hold your ass.
0: Yeah, Skip's stay just back up from trying to give a lethal injection to you. So. Paging Dr. Bombay.
2: Dr. Bombay.
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1: Wow, did you see Royce White's interview with Vlad? Yeah, the guy who wants to now sue the WNBA and also sue the NBA as well. Mm.
0: The one
1: because he says if he's not allowed to play or at least, yeah, I guess, be available to be picked up for one of the teams for the draft, he's going to sue him. He's like, listen, it's not my fault. I woke up one day and I realized that I was a woman. He said, yeah. and you think about it, you know, they say, and now it sounds a little bit tongue in cheek, right? Because he's saying things like, you know, if they say that to qualify as a woman, all you have to do is say, I am a woman.
0: Ain't this a dude who scared his partner, his mother of his kids so bad, he got a 50-year restraining order? Yeah, he does. He has a 50-year restraining order.
1: That might be him.
0: And it isn't, you're not in the league because you're not a woman, because you're a woman. Yeah. You're in the league because you won't fly.
1: Yeah.
0: So if you're going to blow $10 million because you're scared to fly, that don't make you a woman. That makes you a
1: The interview just sounded so silly. Like he was saying things like, I would have shown up with my wig, you know, but it's so hard to deal with it, you know, and it was only 1999. It just sounded so fake and just, I don't know.
0: Because they're still playing a game. Nobody cares about that no more because everybody's starving to death.
1: Yeah, that's exactly right. Nobody cares about it because they're starving.
0: I don't respect the dude, the cat. Man, I don't care what you have to do. If I was making that much money, I was the number one draft pick. He's a top 10 draft pick. Wasn't he, Skip?
2: Yeah, he was up there, yeah.
0: Man, you sedate me and put me on this plane. Let me get this bread.
1: Yeah. Period. Period.
0: Man.
1: Anyway, finally trending. This is hilarious. This guy took to social media. This has over 500,000 views. What he took to social media because he said that a girl canceled a date with him because of his outfit.
0: What do you have on?
1: Okay, I'm going to show you what he had on. He had on a sequin kind of top. And matching, well, the pants weren't matching, but they were also kind of sequency like.
0: Yeah.
1: They had a lot of sparkles on them. So the pants had sparkles, the top had sparkles. And he went to the end and was like, yo, what's up with my outfit? Is this bad? And people were like, you look like a disco ball.
0: Oh, wow. He looked like a TV dinner.
1: Yeah.
2: Only Prince can get away with
0: How
2: that.
0: How do you handle a hungry man?
1: You sparkling
0: man handler.
1: Maybe he's just a fly, unique kind of, you know, I don't know, eclectic guy.
0: Yeah,
1: I don't know.
0: Yeah, you know, that doesn't.
2: Yeah,
1: but my thing is, why did you send a picture of your outfit in the first place?
0: He liked
1: it. What kind of date is this?
0: He liked it.
1: Like, yeah, baby, Liberace. Look what you getting ready to get. You getting ready to get all this right here, sparkled up just for you.
0: He looked like he's a background singer in Vegas.
3: Liberace, did he play a piano?
0: Yeah. I don't know if it was a secret. I think it's all together.
1: I think it was a lot. He was like, I probably dodged a bullet anyway. When you look at my outfit is fly. You look at the pants and the tie, and it is a little shiny. I'm not going to lie.
0: And then he got white socks on.
1: Yeah.
0: Come on, man.
1: I mean, you know, that might be his get down. Yeah. It wasn't hers because she canceled on him, and he was pissed. He's like, I was ready.
0: Yeah. I wanted them tigers from Siegfried and Roy attacking.
1: That's what's trending.
0: What's wrong, Tucker? I got sequins in my teeth.
1: Oh, my gosh.
0: It's the deal. He's the show.
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1: It's Friday, and D.L. Hughley's here to set the tone for your weekend. 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
1: And we're back.
0: We know you're missing happy hour, but don't worry, because we're bringing the party to your house.
2: We like to party. The house party.
3: Party people.
0: Hughley House Party.
2: The house party.
3: The house party.
0: It's the Hughley House Party on the D.L. Hughley Show.

I ain't scared to go to court. I ain't. I'm 4-1. The only time I didn't win, I didn't hire a lawyer. I thought I could go by myself. I was actually arguing my case in front of the judge. I said, Mr. Your Honor.

0: That is going to wrap up this hour's Hughley House Party. We're going to bring the party straight to you with it every single hour. Now it's time for the Azzy Report.
1: Woo-hoo! A D.C. judge just shut the door on Trump's vandalism case against that former Olympic canoeist permanently. Yeah. The judge dismissed with prejudice the Justice Department's prosecution of David Hearn, who had been accused or charged with felony destruction of the Lincoln Memorial Reflecting Pool. The judge cited the government's own admission that no crime had occurred after records show the pool's damage actually stemmed from a faulty installation.
0: And well, we could borrow that grand jury for the one in Mississippi,
1: because
0: right?
1: We need it.
0: We need a grand jury. Mm-hmm. They can indict somebody for a pool turning green.
1: Yep.
0: Which is negligence, because you gave it to a contractor that didn't know what the hell he was doing and needed somebody to blame, but
1: that's
0: they can't
1: it.
0: See him, man. It's crazy.
1: That's how it is.
2: Yeah, they didn't investigate the kickback. But
1: yeah. Well, starting January 1st, 2028, Californians who are 80 and older can opt out of jury service permanently due to a medical condition.
3: I might not make it through the trial.
1: Without even needing a note from the doctor. Seniors can request a permanent exemption by attesting that they have an impairment that renders them incapable of performing jury service.
3: I gotta pee.
1: But if you still want to, you can.
2: I can't afford these goods.
4: Mitch McConnell, is that you?
3: Yeah, I gotta pee.
2: I can't afford them good depends.
3: I do to them.
1: That'll prevent it right there. We don't want you up in here. No, sir.
0: Sleeping. Somebody change that baby.
1: This ain't a baby.
0: I shouldn't have came in today.
1: I should not have.
0: We had some great callers this weekend. If you missed them, don't worry. They're coming up in 10 minutes. It's the deal.
3: Somebody change that baby.
5: The truth will speak for itself.
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5: 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And don't worry, you won't lose your job.
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1: No. Situation with Krista Pike, the way she murdered this her victim, they need to try it again.
0: DL Hughley's got you covered on What It Happened Was Friday. It's the DL Hughley Show. And we're back.

0: messing up my love life. That was Usher, Bad Habits. Tuesday, what it happened was, Judge Judy said, "We're dumbass. If you don't like America and you want to change it, you should leave.
1: Get out."
0: With a stupid ass Captain Tennille hat on.
2: Please don't sing that song.
0: Her, the only two people I ever knew what they had was her and Rodney Winfield. They're the only two people that wore that.
3: America has been good to me. I think that it's the greatest country in the world. If you don't like this country, go somewhere else. Don't come to the greatest country in the world, the most successful country in the world, and say, "I want to change it." There are other countries that are the something else that you want. Go there. Go there. But don't come into my home. America is my home. Don't come into my home and say, "I want to change it."
0: Did you agree with it? That's the question we posed to you. You said...
4: My thing is that dealing with Judge Judy, she already on a TV show. I have believe will be happening on her show anyway. I think it's scripted. So... With it being said, I believe that most of their comments be coming off of what scripted things are, and to me, it's a FAFO. We vote or not. If we vote, we vote. We don't, we don't. We still lose in the same situation. And if for us to get out of America, that's crazy. Why would we get out of something we built? If that's the case, I mean, let him go build his own island, and people who want to go with him, go with him. Because as far as I'm concerned, we was good until he got here. And for Judge Judy to say that, every court hearing she's had, I don't believe nothing she's she say or believe in.
5: I think Judge Judy needs to take her colonizer, man, but she knows dang on well you cannot move forward without change. If she want to continue to change stagnant, she want to go back to the 1940s, 50s, and early 60s. So she needs to take her colonizing ass back to old, decrepit bat.
6: Well, I think that Judge Judy is a rich white lady expressing her clear misunderstanding of the American plight right now and proving once again that they don't understand privilege. So, who is she talking to? Because Obama ran on change, and I wonder if she voted for him, but... I think that it's a very ignorant way to think, and she just either is choosing to be complacent and not see all the really horrible things that are happening in this country right now, or she's just really, really, really, really blind.
7: Well, I think with change comes progression. The lady that was ranting on about this being the greatest country and all this foolishness, you know, we made this country. As African Americans, is what it is. So progression is a part of change, man. And for her to say that like that, man, it's foolish that they think that we're not a part of this. And to go back where you came, we wasn't bothering nobody when we was at our home. You know, y'all bothered us and brought us over here. So I mean, don't talk foolish. You know, with progression, you know, comes change, man. So I think that the lady was ranting on. She sounded kind of foolish, to be honest with you, man. And I just hate when people go off on ignorance and foolishness like that, man. You know, come on, that things wouldn't change, man. We wouldn't be fighting for this known world situation, man. It don't make no sense.
8: America is a continent, first of all, and we share the continent with Canadians and Mexicans. So, second of all, you weren't here at the beginning of this country, at the beginning of the United States. It was somebody else here when your ancestors came. So, how is it your country? But that's what they say all the time. They always say, leave. They always take, that's what colonizers do. They always take what was already established.
0: We've had some great callers this week. You'll be hearing them directly in about 5 minutes. It's the D.L. Hughley Show.
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1: 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So, Jasmine, what had happened Wednesday was a woman tells an emotional story of how she thought her father abandoned her, but later found out it was her mama that kept him away. Take a listen.
3: My parents were married, and then they had me. I guess their marriage was difficult, so they later got divorced. I don't know why. I don't know the details. All I know is that they separated. So I used to be with my mother 1 week, and then I'll go be with my father the next week. Okay? So back and forth. 1 week, my dad never showed up to come and pick me up. I sat by the door, literally waiting and waiting. He never showed up. The following week, I did the same thing. I did this for months, okay? He never came. So I felt so rejected, okay? I still quite literally turn into that little girl when I talk about it. It has changed the trajectory of my life, okay? So I didn't find out until literally recently as an adult that my father did not abandon me. My mother cut him off because she was afraid that he was going to take me from her.
1: What should be the consequence when one parent intentionally keeps the child away from the other parent? That was a question we posed to you. You said,
4: my son is going through the same situation. He pays child support every week. He's caught up on his rears, but he can't seem to talk to the kids. And it's been some months now. I think the last time the kids been over to my house, their Nana, was last year in the summertime. And that was the last time we saw them. The last time. And the mom, she has this, I don't know, some sort of vendetta against, all because she want my son to be with her and the kids. But I have a funny feeling that she's feeding the kids a lot of negativity about their dad. And when the only thing my son, he won't reach out or anything. I mean, he has been reaching out, but it's like, well, I guess I have to wait until the kids get older in order for them to accept me. I said, but what if they don't accept you because of what she's feeding them?
5: Well, basically, I'm one who's going through it myself, dealing with a woman that is, you know, basically keeping me from my child. I've been going through this for about 4 years now, and still there's no consequence in the courtroom at all. He's violated plenty of times, and I've never gotten any remedy over it. And I tell her all the time that you're going to make his child resent you when he gets older, because he's going to find out that I've never abandoned him. I stay fighting all the time, and I'm not going to stop. But there needs to be some kind of consequence to this.
6: I think the child should be able to see their parent. Yeah, even if the man is a deadbeat man, a deadbeat father, it should be up to the child to still see their parent and let them figure out what they want to do with that parent. I even let my child make the choice when they were younger. I said, you know what? He's going to find out. I'm not going to tell him anything. I'll take care of him, and he sees who'll take care of him.
7: The consequences to somebody demonstrating that type of behavior of denying a child a healthy life experience with their parent, particularly a black girl with their father, should be severe. However, no matter what the punishment is, there's not going to be a replacement for those opportunity and time, pictures, videos, conversations, cards, and other life experiences connected to the healthy development of that child with their parent, particularly a father. Those aren't going to be replaced. So no matter what the consequences are, opportunity and time is gone. And it's your fault if you were the one involved with helping to contribute to that type of behavior, whether you be just a parent or a parent's henchman, you know.
1: More of what it happened was in 10 minutes on the D.L. Hughley Show. Right after Michael Jackson, it's the D.L. Hughley Show.

0: That was one boy star, T.I. Let him know. Yesterday, we asked the question. There was a woman, what was her name, Jasmine? Who was trying to...
1: Krista.
0: Krista Pike, who the state of Mississippi, state of Tennessee tried to execute and failed twice. Since they failed the lethal injection, should she be able to go free? That was a question we posed to you. Said,
2: look, I've been in corrections 37 years, been a deputy, sergeant, and a lieutenant. Let that girl go. She working with something different. Let her go. Give her a second chance. Let her live. Let her live, bro. I think she deserves it. God got something for her to do. And I never called into these shows, but I'm telling you, let the girl go. I think she's going to do right this time. She ain't going to bother nobody else.
3: Yes, I know this might sound harsh, but I feel like that Krista Pike should have went ahead and they should have let her die last night, because frankly, her victim has went through so much suffering. This girl was 17 years old, and none of this would have happened not for Krista Pike. That girl was sliced, beaten, had a pentagram carved into her chest, her head was smashed in with asphalt. And then Krista Pike walked around for 2 days with this part of this girl's skull in her pocket. She had it in her pocket when she was arrested. Now, that's suffering. And I feel like the person that suffered most was this girl's mother. She's waited for 30 years for justice to go all the way from Florida to Tennessee to see this woman executed, only to be for her to go ahead and survive. She still doesn't have her daughter. And the people that support Krista Pike, I guarantee you, if that had been their daughter that went through that suffering, they would not want to see this woman alive.
2: You know, that is interesting that they tried it twice and it didn't work. But I say they should not let her go, let her finish out her sentence, natural life in prison, or they can kill her the same way she killed her victim. Hey, listen, I love y'all. I listen every single day. Please keep doing what y'all doing.
4: You know, living in the state of Tennessee, I feel like, you know, this situation with Krista Pike, the way she murdered her victim and the girl she murdered pled for her life, they need to try it again. They need to re-establish the execution situation and try it again.
5: 30 pounds of charm, take her too. She ain't got no quality of life, don't get up out of here.
6: Well, it's kind of unfortunate and kind of unique, but I don't think she should go free just because they demonstrated incompetence. I don't think them messing up absolves her from her murder that she did 50 years ago, how many years ago. But if there is a legal standard, just like double jeopardy for sentencing, and it applies to execution attempts, then legally, then, you know, that would be fine. But I think that they should sue the state of Tennessee, whether it be her lawyer or her, you know, on her behalf or her other people, family, either they're liable for botching it up because that's what they're supposed to do. But I don't think she should just automatically go free unless there's some kind of legal set standard. But it doesn't absolve her for what she did. I don't know if she's rehabilitated or not, but it does, you know, I don't know. It doesn't, it's kind of a tricky thing.
7: This is a really interesting situation to me because, first of all, we need to stop trying to play God. And then also, we wait, in the United States, we wait so long to execute a person that they almost forget what they did to be executed. Like, I think we really need to adopt other systems from other countries, you know. And like, she's resilient, apparently. She has built up resistance in the last 30 years being in jail. So kudos to that young lady. But like I said, being seriously, like, if they did it, they've been convicted, let's do what you got to do. Eye for an eye.
0: We got, we're going to be bringing the Hughley House Party to you. That jumps off in 5 minutes right here on the D.L. 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
1: 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I know that.
0: It's the DL Hughley Show. 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

0: All right, that wraps up this hour's Hughley House Party. We're going to bring the party to you every single hour. Now it's time to give a deserving someone the Shoe Booty of the Week Award.
1: And now, it's time for the Shoe Booty of the Week Award. Mitch McConnell is an American politician and attorney who has been a United States Senator from Kentucky since 1985. Damn! And has been Kentucky's senior U.S. Senator since 1999. As majority leader of the Republican Party, McConnell is in his 70th Senate term, making him the longest-serving senator in Kentucky history.
2: Wow.
1: So, why is Mitch the Turtle McConnell this week's recipient of the Shoe Booty of the Week Award?
3: I have no idea!
1: He gets the shoe booty for people wheeling him in Congress like Weekend at Bernie's.
4: I swear to God, I feel like death is calling me.
1: After a fall at home, pneumonia, rehab, and roughly 100 days of what his office called recovery, MIA Mitch rolled onto the Senate floor like a guy who got lost on the way to the gift shop and just decided to stay.
5: Aww.
1: He arrived in a wheelchair, bruised hands, voice doing that thing where it starts a sentence and then checks out halfway through.
6: Do you understand the words that are coming out of my mouth?
1: And the first words out of his mouth to reporters were basically a weak hello and a crooked thumbs up. It didn't look like a comeback. It looked like a hostage finally coming home, and he didn't know he was home.
7: Hello? Hello? Anybody home?
1: He looked like a zombie and had a weird facial expression like he was AARPing in his pants.
8: I don't feel so good.
1: He looks like he lost an argument with a turtleneck. His skin looks like leftover mashed potatoes. He looks like he should be on a cover of a funeral home brochure. And look, I don't want to pile on a guy who just spent the summer in a hospital and a rehab center. Polio after effects are real. But this is also the same man who spent years treating the Senate like a luxury timeshare. He only showed up when it was convenient. So when he vanishes for 100 days, releases a couple of photos that look like they were taken by a witness protection program, and then rolls back in like nothing happened.
9: I'm sorry, what was the question?
1: People are going to make turtle jokes. That's the deal. You can't look like a Galapagos tortoise for 40 years and then act shocked when America takes shots. They call this a comeback. But it's more like a farewell tour. And that's why the Shoe Booty of the Week Award goes to Mitch McConnell. Now here's a swift kick in the ass.
0: Hey, listen. Lean in close. Let me tell you something.
10: Okay.
0: It's somebody you know. It's not up on the DL Hughley Show. You call them right now. Tell them they need to be listening in 10 minutes. We'll marry up then. Break. 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

0: That was Tank. 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Hughley Show, here's a tiny bit of why you should listen every single day. NDB, the world famous NDB, is joining us today. How are you, my dear?
1: I'm awesome. How are you?
0: Been a long time since I've had an occasion to hear your voice. You all right?
1: I'm good.
0: You change your wayward ways? Have you?
1: I'm a good girl, a good clean girl.
0: A good clean girl. Well, bring the dirty Indy, baby. We don't like this one.
2: So, but they're renowned for the hypocrisy.
3: Stand your ground unless you're black or brown. It don't work for you.
0: Yeah, I'll tell you what. Anything all white is bad for you. I don't care if it's rice. I don't care if it's bread. I don't care if it's pasta. I don't care if it's women. I don't care if it's cocaine. I damn don't care if it's security. Okay, even that got to be cut with something. Everything got to be cut with something. So,

0: congratulations to the New York Knicks.
1: Yeah.
0: I think everybody who has ever been counted out saw themselves a little bit in the Knicks situation. I think what they said about Jalen Brunson was disrespectful, and I think he made them eat their words. We learned how important it is to have a father next to you. I think part of the reason that they came back from them leagues is his daddy's going, you can let this beat you like that, man. You can't have your daddy sitting next to you while you're taking an L like that. You can't do that.
2: I saw an interesting story where a mother named her children after states in the United States. One is named Nevada, Montana, Indiana, Arizona, Missouri, and Dakota.
3: I know a couple Nevada? Of them. They have two sons, one named Rome, another one named Milan.
2: Oh, now see, that's cool.
0: Wow. And their middle names are Caligula. So it's guess what? I'm going to do it. I don't care if you do it.
2: Whatever it is.
0: I'm going to drop another hot new song with my day, Butter of the Week. I don't care what nobody say. That's coming up in 10 minutes on the D.L. Hughley Show.
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0: I think there is a clear difference between Republicans and MAGA Republicans. What you decide to stand up for or politically align yourself with is a window into your soul. It is a window into what you believe. Like I heard Van Jones with his simp ass talking about, we can't, the billionaires and white men. When have billionaires and white people ever been on the side of poor black people? Ever. Ever. I don't think most white men are racist. I don't think all white men are racist. I think most are. I don't think most billionaires are horrible people. I think most are. I don't think all men are misogynists. I don't think all men are toxic. I think most are.
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0: It is the D.L. Hughley Show, your 2026 edition. Remember that if you are going to be in Columbus, Ohio, I'm at the Mershon Auditorium, along with Don Lemon, D.L. and D.L.
1: But
0: anything goes, the following day, we will be in Cincinnati at the Taft Theater. So come check us out if you take a notion. The state of Tennessee was unsuccessful killing Christian Pike. It's weird what because all they got to do is deny her medical to get Medicare.
1: Yeah, that's all they got to do.
0: Do you know that if you live in the southern region of the United States of America, you live an average 5 to 7 years less time?
1: I believe it.
0: Why do you think that is?
1: Well, because of the lack of quality health care or just the ability to get health care, period.
0: Ding, ding, ding. It's better than that answer you gave other.
1: What was my other answer?
0: You were just being a dingbat.
1: I plead the fifth. Oh, there's no need for that.
0: You're being a dingbat.
2: Now, if they were trying.
1: What are you talking about?
0: You remember when we asked you a question and you didn't know who it was, so you didn't. Remember that?
1: No, I don't
3: remember.
1: Like
3: the Lion King.
0: Yeah, oh. I said it was Fela, but it was the Lion King.
1: Yeah, but there are Africans in the Lion King. Yes.
0: Yeah.
1: That's where it took place.
0: Fela Tutu.
1: I don't remember his last name, but I did go see that, actually.
0: Yeah. That's when Platanos and Collard Greeners always.
1: I saw that, too.
0: Yeah, I never saw
1: it. 1,000 times.
0: I don't see plays. I think.
1: It was good.
0: Remember when we went to go see
1: it? Nope, don't bring that up.
0: Where did we go
1: see
0: it?
1: You went straight to sleep.
0: Oh, at least I didn't have to pee.
1: Yeah, well.
0: We got our day butt of the week, plus it's Friday night hitting happy hour of the club, so we're going to bring the party straight to you with the Hughley House Party. And we have a Lebo, the Streaming Hack Warrior, on the D.L. Hughley Show right now. Here's LeVert.

0: here is to introduce our debut of the week is our new music aficionado, DJ Lucci.
1: Isamiya with DL's debut of the week. And falling in love once is scary enough, but doing it twice, we're all just crazy. Here is Money Long with Richest. It's something.

0: And that was DL's Baby of the Week. Money long, riches. Everybody, please have a safe and wonderful weekend.
1: Thank you, baby girl. We're going to bring the party to you every single hour with the Hughley House Party that jumps off in 5 minutes on the DL Hughley Show.
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1: This guy took to social media. 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

0: That is going to wrap up this hour's Hugh Glias Party. 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
1: Hamne salam ni anani. Ola me say. Hamni, hamni, ham. Uh-oh. Diel, my home brother.
0: What's that, Alibo?
1: You know what I'm hearing.
0: What?
1: People are saying the A in the I, artificial intelligence, will take over the country. You know where I am from? The A in the I stands for African intelligence. And yes, the A in the I part is already bad. But wait till the A in the I in my country is joined by E-O and U. And sometimes the Y. Uh-oh. That's A-E-I-O-U. And sometimes the Y together. Uh-oh.
0: What did it mean?
1: That's not just a robot. That's all the vowels in one room. That's a robot who will destroy you and give you the side eye. I'm serious. That is when it starts to get crazy. Crazy, like Thanksgiving when two uncles that don't like each other and one of them keep passing the guy. It's like the family group chat at 2 a.m, like a cookout where the potato salad has a secret and nobody tells you what it is. It's a vow reunion, dear my home brother, and no one is safe. I'm serious. Today's movie has nothing to do with A and I, but the characters will be using it. The show is A Different World, starring Meili Dejoimun. Exactly 39 of years after the original, it's a 10-episode single-camera follow-up about Deborah Duane, Duane and Wheatley's youngest, who gets bounced from NYU and must do freshman year at her parents' HBCU, where she must escape their shadow and build her own legacy. And the best thing about this new show is most of the cast from the original are back. They are all older and a little bit fatter, but still very funny. I'm serious. The new students are engaging, funny. This show is like a reunion with good jokes, legacy kids, first-gen kids, a Guyana-Nigerian fashion guy, a church girl rewriting the rules, and parents who used to be the plot, now running the school.
0: Oh.
1: If you love the old show, you'll like this one. If it's new for you, it's a fun watch. It's warm, it's messy, and a little too close to the nose about building your own legacy. I like it, and you would too. And if you come for the glasses, they better flip. I'm serious. I give this show 3.5 handbags. And if you like A&I, you will love my new A&I. Alibo intelligence. Yes, it speaks 2,000 languages. It's smarter than your chat box and ruder too. Uh-oh. Alibo AI has hooked up with Siri and Alexa. You don't ask it questions. It gives you the information you need to have. Alibo intelligence. Intelligence that doesn't need humans to exist. I'm serious. This is Alibo, your hacking warrior, with the Stream Hacking Movie Review. Hamne salam ni anani. Stay safe and healthy. Hamni, hamni, ham. Uh-oh.
0: Coming up, we're going to take a peek into Jasmine's diary. That's coming up in approximately 10 minutes on the D.L. Hughley Show.

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2: 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Angel Reese won Defensive Player of the Year Thursday, the day after her Atlanta Dream completed a sweep of the Washington Mystics and punched their ticket to the WNBA semifinals. Reese had a record-setting season, grabbing the most rebounds in a single season with 500 and the most rebounds in a single game with 26 against the LA Sparks. And she also set the WNBA single-season record with 32 double-doubles. She finished the regular season averaging a league-best 12.3 rebounds per game. 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
2: 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Now it's time to take a peek in the Jasmine Diary.
3: Are you kidding?
2: Okay.
4: Dear Diary, remember how I told you I tried the dating apps again just to kind of see how things would work out? And I saw it didn't pan out. However, just as I was about to give up, I got a date with this guy, and it actually seemed to be working out well. We got all the way to four dates, and on the fourth date, he showed up to my house. He bought groceries. He was like, I'm going to cook for you. I was like, oh, yeah, this is what I'm talking about. Anyway, he prepares the meal. We have a great night together. He goes home, and I'm thinking, wow, this is actually going to work out. Like, he's handsome. He's got a good job, all the things. He checks all the boxes. How about the next day, I get a Cash App request for money from him. And I'm like, what the heck is this? So I hit him up and I'm like, is this right? And he was like, yeah, that's your portion of the meal. And I'm like, what? Hold on, wait. He was like, yeah, you know, I prepared the meal for you, but the groceries weren't free. And can you believe he expected me to pay half? Oh, you know what? I didn't even argue with him. I sent him his little chump change and kicked his butt to the curb. How crazy is that? Now, am I bugging? I don't think so. Back to the regular way of dating. I'll meet you out on the street.
2: 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That's very obvious. Yeah. They never miss an opportunity to let me know how they feel in our segment called...
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1: What did you set this on, hell? 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
1: It is the DL Hughley Show, your 2026 edition. In case you are going to be in Columbus, Ohio, the home of the Ohio State University, I will be there at the Mersheim Auditorium tomorrow for DL and DL. So make sure you come check us out. And then we got a song for when your mom and daddy were still together. Obviously, people get very upset with me because they're haters.
3: Is that what it is?
1: So we're giving them an opportunity to express themselves with our segment called
4: F-U-D-L Hughley.
1: There it is. This time we're feeling, and we're bringing the party to you with the Hughley House Party on the DL Hughley Show. We have a lot of things to consider this weekend.
3: And what would those be?
1: Just life and how things are going to play out, and you never know.
3: Yes.
1: You never know. That's the thing that is the most salient point about life. You never know.
3: Yes.
1: My frat brother, Ben Crump, played him like a Stradivarius, didn't he?
3: Oh, yes, he did. I loved every minute of it.
1: Man, he said, oh, you don't have it? Oh,
3: you don't have it? You okay. Don't, you don't. Second.
4: Stand by.
1: Fresh white people.
3: Fresh white.
1: He imported some white people from New Hampshire. I don't know where they from.
4: Once when consciousnesses.
1: You know, I think the officials in Mississippi think everybody else read at their level too.
3: Oh, yeah,
1: they'll
3: I
1: never
3: so
1: see
3: too.
1: This.
3: I think so too. I don't know how they can make these stupid decisions.
1: What about this dumbass foreigner? She didn't take a picture of the back of his head. She just drew it. It looked like this. You know, we do have cameras that you guys are supposed to have to take pictures.
3: Yeah, we're supposed to.
1: This dizzy got an etch-a-sketch. She it looked like this. No.
4: Which is shaking hands.
3: It's like,
1: do you know that in Mississippi, to be the medical examiner, you don't have to be a doctor? Look it up.
3: I did not know that.
1: Look it up.
3: I will.
1: You don't have to. No, I want you to do it right now while we're broadcasting. Because you're going to do it, and then later on, you're going to try to, you're going to find out that I was right. And the one who is the current one of that, whatever place they are, is not a medical examiner. She just stayed at a Holiday Inn Express last night.
4: Maybe. Drove by one.
1: I can't do 4 days.
3: Yeah, you do. It says, yes, a county medical examiner in Mississippi must be a licensed physician.
1: Okay, ask is this one.
3: Okay, wait a minute. We're going to do this all day.
1: Ask it this one.
3: Let me ask it this.
1: What are you doing?
4: Pouring acid on it.
1: What are you doing right now? What are you doing right now?
3: I'm mimicking my master's moves. I'm mimicking you. Ask it this one then. Ask it this one. Okay. What would you like me to ask it?
1: Never mind. You know what? I don't like the way this is going.
4: Ask not.
1: You know what
4: your country can do for you. But what about you can do for DL.
1: You know what? Your personality is hideous. I just want you to know that.
3: Oh, yeah.
1: All right.
3: But I have nice ears.
1: My beautiful spirit. All right, here's Snoop. It's the DL Hughley Show.

0: That, of course, was Snoop and I don't know.
1: Swiss Beats.
0: Swiss Beats, because this is not what this says at all, is it? It doesn't say that at all. Swiss Beats. I don't know what the hell Skip is doing.
2: Swizzy.
0: I don't know what this doing, but...
1: You left the Z out, though.
0: Yeah, you did. It's Swixy. Yeah. Like so swicker. Whatever you was trying to say, it didn't sound nothing like that.
1: Think of that.
2: Edit it together till it makes sense, like I did to you.
0: Ever since he's been broadcasting from the operating room. Some people center. Never miss an opportunity to let me know how they really feel about the things I say. So we're gonna let them vent on our
3: segment. There it is.
0: Hey man, you can't do that. You'll mess up the medical equipment. Hush. It's the D.O. Hughley Show.

0: Taking you back to the disco era. That was a song when your mom and daddy were back together. Le Freak. You don't want that.
1: Le Freak.
0: You don't want that.
2: That's how you got here.
0: Yeah, that's, yeah. Yes, sir. Sometimes people get really upset with me, so we're going to let them vent on our segment called...
2: F.U.D.L. Hughley.
0: Please welcome our F.U.D.L. Hughley correspondent, little Niecy James.
3: Hi, this is Niecy James, your F.U.D.L. Hughley correspondent. Our first F.U.D.L. Hughley comment is from Facebook. Choir leader says, Dale, I heard you say if a man spends a lot of time in church, he's most likely gay. You said that the black church is one of the most gayest places on earth. Well, here's what I think. You talk about this subject so much, you're either fighting the calling of the Holy Spirit or trying to repress your own homosexual feelings. You should go to church and face your feelings. You'll either develop a new relationship with the Lord or find yourself a new boyfriend. F*** you, D.L. Hughley. Our next F.U.D.L. Hughley comment comes from the D.L. Hughley Show website. Second Amendment Protector says, D.L., I stumbled across your little Jigaboo radio station and I heard you say that assault rifles should be banned. Why are you panty-wearing, tree-hugging, vegan, uber-liberals always trying to take away our rights to bear arms? Someone like you should just shut up and be grateful to be permitted to live free in this great country. You could very well still be picking cotton instead of telling jokes on the radio. F*** you, D.L. Hughley. Today's last F.U.D.L. Hughley comment is from Instagram. D.L., I've been a fan of yours for a long time. As a matter of fact, The Brothers is my favorite movie of all time. Why won't you guys get together and make a Brothers 2? They made sequels to The Best Man, Barbershop, Friday, and Why Did I Get Married? There's even talk about another Rush Hour and a Martin reboot. Why can all these movies and shows get sequels, but you guys can't get together and make another Brothers? DL, I know it's your fault. I heard you're more difficult to work with than Monique. F*** you, DL Hughley. Well, that's it for this week. This has been Niecy James, your F.U.D.L. Hughley correspondent. And until next week... Bye.
0: We're bringing the party to you with the Hughley House Party that jumps off in about 5 minutes. It's the D.L. Hughley Show.
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1: If God wanted people to fight fair, he wouldn't have made dark corners and pricks. 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
2: 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And brass knuckles.
1: What is this stick doing here? This was too cold. 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This is too soft. This is
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0: 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Hughley Show. And we're back. We know you're missing happy hour, but don't worry, because we're bringing the party to your house.
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6: I got no time for fake ones. Just sip some Cristal with these real ones. From east to west coast, spread love, son. And while you keep talking, should we count bank funds? I got no time for fake ones. Just sip some Cristal with these real ones. From east to west coast, spread love, son. And while you keep talking, should we count bank funds? I got no time for fake ones.

0: weekend, y'all. It's Friday, and you may as well start celebrating with the D.L. Hughley Show.
1: That's going to wrap up the Hughley House Party. Now it's time for What You Need to Know with the one and only Sybil Wilkes.
2: It's Sybil Wilkes with What We Need to Know. NASA astronaut Jessica Watkins made history as the first African-American woman to command an orbital spaceflight mission. The four-person crew launched aboard a SpaceX rocket for a six-month research stay on the International Space Station. They launched on Thursday morning and they landed Thursday evening at the space station. Mission progress and live docking coverage are available through NASA Space Station updates. The Texas Board of Pardons and Parole approved release of the former police officer Amber Geiger after 7 years in prison. Geiger, then a Dallas police officer, was convicted of murder in the 2018 shooting death of Botham John inside his own apartment. This decision granted early release over very strong objections from Botham John's family and community advocates. I'm Sybil Wilkes. Be informed, be empowered.
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5: 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Hughley Show, your 2026 edition. 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
6: Gone by. 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
5: 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Skip, what did you learn today, young man?
8: 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I got to MC the Living Legends Award in Atlanta, so I'm good. 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
5: 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Are you going to
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5: 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Hughley Show, your 2026 edition. Kyle, my favorite short bus operator. Pull that straight. We got to go.
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5: 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It's the D.L. Hughley Show. She's a

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